0: let you know that I enjoy your show every night. You are one of the flyest personalities in gospel music, and I absolutely love your show every night.
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0: 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Tell me your name and where you're calling from.
1: I'm calling from North Carolina.
0: All right. What do you say to this question tonight?
1: Well, I think what we really got to do is try to be ready for everything. And I know there's things that's going to happen that you cannot get taken care of. And I'm going to come to that just a second. Like, it's saving money, having money put away, having a 401k. I got a generator. I got a week worth of gas. Got your trust. Get your trust. If you got a credit union, it's only like $500 to put a trust and a will together. But now when you get hurt or your body breaks down, which it did happen to me, and it came from nowhere, and I thought I was the man. I thought I could live forever, you know, like strong. And I really thought I wasn't going to make it for the next maybe a year or so. And all you could do is pray, keep on going to the doctor and trying to figure some things out. That is a tough thing to go. That's a tough thing to swallow. And I'm finally, it's been about 2 years, maybe three, finally getting over the head of it. But praying and just put one foot in front of another and try to be as prepared as you can if you do, you know, pass on or whatever you got to do. But that's a hard one to swallow when you can't hardly move or you can't hardly walk or you can't hardly do anything to

0: create income.
1: Right.
0: That's a tough one.
1: Exactly. That is tough. And then you look back and like, wow, how did I make it through? You know, it's all God. That's why we praise him. Thank you so much for calling in.
0: You're welcome. Have a good day.
1: You too. And I'm telling you, family, we got to put our minds around what we need to do if our life changes overnight. You should put your mind on it. You know, are you resilient? Are you someone that can adapt? Are you prepared now? 1-877-345-7747. If your life changed overnight, could you get through it? 1-877-345-7747. 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

0: love you. First of all, let me say that. You are wonderful. I love your laughter. You have a great personality. Keep doing what you're doing.
1: The Nightly Spirit.

0: in Darling's chat room. Tell us your name and where you're calling from.
1: My name is Sandra, and I'm calling from Charlotte, North Carolina.
0: All right. What do you say to this, Sandra?
1: I'm saying that Hugo taught me how to survive and how to make it one day at a time and to trust in the Lord. And it was my first storm ever, ever. And I think it was Charlotte, North Carolina's first really bad
0: storm. What was the name of it? Cujo?
1: Hugo. Yes.
0: Hugo.
1: Yes.
0: I thought you said Cujo. I said a dog.
1: No, not the dog. The Hugo with the H.
0: Got you.
1: Yes.
0: But that, I'm sure that changed your life.
1: It did, because we had never seen, I'm 77, and I've never seen our lights out, stores closed, trees in the road, companies closing because people can't get to work. I had never seen anything like that. So, yeah, Hugo was a big thing for me.
0: Oh, man. I just can only imagine. I appreciate you calling in tonight. 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Sometimes adversity has to come to elevate you to the next level. So don't despise it, you know? Just get through it. Come all the way through it. I have your selfie session on the way on the Nightly Spirit.

0: I learned patience from my adoptive dad. All he had to say was,
1: "Hey, you got this. Just breathe." Hey, we're pretty good.
0: Yeah.
1: Might have to start a band.
0: I got it.
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0: your knees.
1: Family, for tonight's selfie session, I really want to retell a story that I heard just about a month or so back. I was at Word of Faith with Bishop Dale Bronner. Hello, family. How y'all doing? But he told a story about a storm, about the cows and the ox. And what he said was, is when the cows see a storm coming, they run away from the storm and get as far as they can get, and the storm is still coming, and they have to endure the storm from wherever they ran to. And that makes the storm last that much longer. But the ox sees a storm coming, and instead of running away from the storm, the ox runs into the storm because he's designed to run through it. And if you run through it, you get through it that much quicker. The ox understands it might be heavy, but I'm going to make it through quicker. The ox understands that if the storm came to me, I must have what it takes to get through it. So which one are you, family? Are you the cow? Are you the ox? I'm going to tell that story, and I'm going to give Bishop Dale Bronner his kudos for that. Two more times, then I'm going to say I made it up. I'm just teasing. That's your selfie session tonight. I love y'all. Coming up, find out who has the off-the-record smash on the Nightly Spirit.

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Listen, I cannot wait to play the Off the Record Smash tonight. Do not miss it. Listen, I promise you, you're going to hit me on my Instagram and say, play it again. I promise you. Keep it right here on the Nightly Spirit.

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It's the Nightly Spirit. It's your girl, Darlene, and family. I want to let you know that I was listening to some music today from an artist that I'm going to share with you guys in a little bit. She's from the UK. And it just made me want to just dance. She's decreeing and declaring, and she's got a whole orchestra behind her. I fell in love with the song. I'm going to play it for you for the Off the Record Smash coming up on the Nightly Spirit. It's

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0: I wish I had a witness tonight. 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The question is simply this: what did he see?
1: He saw the mess.
0: I can't get no help up in here. Because there are some folk in here that people have wrote you off. Said you would never amount to anything. Said that you would never end up being anywhere. But Myron, tell him one more time, what did he see?
1: He saw the mess.
0: When mama said you would never be nothing. When

0: right, family. I just couldn't wait to play this for you. It's an artist by the name of Raye, R-A-Y-E. The name of this song is Joy. Oh, my God. Let it bless you.
1: Mr. Raye, are you somebody?

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That is Ray. R-A-Y-E. The name of that song is Joy. Bless yourself and immerse yourself in some praise. I'm telling you, boy. I loved it. Coming up, Sybil Wilkes joins us with another news update on The Nightly Spirit.

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It's Sybil Wilkes with what we need to know. A Texas judge requested a request for a new murder trial for the 19-year-old African-American Carmelo Anthony, upholding his 35-year sentence for a fatal 2025 track meet stabbing in Frisco, Texas, after ruling that a pretrial agreement between the attorneys did not violate the boy's rights. In Nevada, the family of the missing New York grandmother, Elisa Goods, confirmed her body was found near the Las Vegas airport following suspicious text messages requesting cash and Bitcoin sent around the time that she vanished. The NAACP is slamming reports the Navy may rename the USS aircraft carrier originally honoring World War II hero Doris Miller, but instead name it after President Trump. NAACP President Derek Johnson called the move a slap in the face to war heroes. Finally, Mississippi lawmakers face pushback from the Legislative Black Caucus over proposals to tie university funding to graduation rates. I'm Sybil Wilkes. Be informed, be empowered.

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1: All right, family, we're going back, way back, to get Hezekiah Walker and the Love Fellowship Choir with Jesus Is My Help from my vintage vault on the Nightly Spirit.

from tonight. Scripture coming from Psalm 46 and 1. God is our refuge and strength and a very present help, always ready to help when we need him the most. And I want to be real with you tonight because life will life you sometimes. You could be doing everything right and still the storm will still gather. Trouble does not need a warning, and it does not need to ask for permission. It just shows up in your life, but I want you to hear me tonight. You don't go through this by yourself. This scripture says that God is not just your refuge, and he's not just your strength, but he is a very present help in the time of trouble. Now, that means that he shows up right in the middle of the mess, right in the midst of your pain and in the crux of the pressure. And not only is he present, but he is powerful in his presence in the midst of your grieving. You might even be battling fear or trying to recover from a setback, and it's so heavy that it shook you down to the core, but you're still standing because the presence of God is what sustains you when the process is just too much to carry all by yourself. Because God does not always pull you out of the fire. Sometimes he gets in the fire with you and makes sure you don't get burned. So tonight, I want you to be encouraged because your survival is proof of his presence. And if he's with you in this trouble, you know that your victory is guaranteed. I'm going to pray for us coming up in about 15 minutes. It's your girl, Darlene, on the Nightly Spirit.

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everybody. It's me, Crazy George Wallace, and I'm having so much fun. You're listening to my girl, Darlene McCoy, on The Nightly Spirit.

Father, we come to you saying thank you for being our anchor in the middle of every storm that we have faced in our lives, God. We give you glory and honor and thank you for being that refuge that we can run to when life starts to get overwhelming, when my heart is overwhelmed. David said, lead me to the rock that's higher than I. God, when people walk away and when the weight is too much for us to bear alone, you are that rock, our very present help. You don't shy away from us and you don't become distant from us, but you are a very present help. And God, we lean into that strength tonight, releasing fear and anxiety, releasing even the thoughts of defeat. And we receive your peace, your courage, and your restoration. You are our help. You're our hiding place, God. You're the one that shows up right on time. And because you're with us, there is nothing that can take us out. We declare it, decree it, and pronounce it to the enemy in the name of the resurrected Savior, Jesus the Christ. Amen and amen. That ends another night of the Nightly Spirit family. Your girl, Darlene, I'm going to see you again tomorrow. So make sure you tune in. Until then, stay safe, stay blessed, and stay woke. Good night.

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2: With SRN News, I'm Jason Walker. Postal Service advancing a Trump administration plan to strengthen oversight of mail-in voting as the issue moves through the courts. USPS finalizing a rule requiring voter eligibility list and unique tracking barcodes for federal mail ballots. The administration says the changes are designed to prevent ineligible voting and improve election security. Treasury Secretary Scott Bessent announcing a new round of sanctions aimed at Iran. He also warns any country that does business with Tehran to sever those financial ties or else face severe retaliation from the United States. Crews have started now to contain a wildfire in the Sierra Nevada foothills. It's destroyed more than 30 homes. Several people have been hurt. SRN News.
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11: Here's your Tuscaloosa and West Alabama forecast. Hot weather goes on the rest of the week. Take all precautions outdoors. The good news is perhaps by midweek, some rising rain chances that could dent the heat just a little. A few clouds overnight, low 73. Sunny, very hot and humid on Tuesday, 97 the high. Clear Tuesday night, your low 74. Scattered storms possible after about 1 p.m. Wednesday. Any storm like we've seen all summer could be strong and gusty with highs up in the mid-90s. This is meteorologist Mark Thibodeau from the Weather Channel for Town Square Media, Tuscaloosa.
12: It's 79 degrees in Tuscaloosa.
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1: With SRN News, I'm Jason Walker. United States and Canada falling deeper into a trade war. New tariffs likely to raise prices for products for both nations. Each side blaming the other for the collapse of recent talks. Postal Service advancing a Trump administration plan to strengthen oversight of mail-in voting as the issue moves through the courts. USPS finalizing a rule requiring voter eligibility list and unique tracking barcodes for federal mail ballots. U.S. forces striking another vessel in the eastern Pacific, killing two people accused of trafficking drugs. U.S. Southern Command says it's the first strike in about 2 months. Taiwan has charged 9 people with illegally exporting high-end AI servers to China. This is SRN News.
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1: Here's your Tuscaloosa and West Alabama forecast. Hot weather goes on the rest of the week. Take all precautions outdoors. The good news is perhaps by midweek, some rising rain chances that could dent the heat just a little. A few clouds overnight, low 73. Sunny, very hot and humid on Tuesday, 97 the high. Clear Tuesday night, your low 74. Scattered storms possible after about 1 p.m. Wednesday. Any storm like we've seen all summer could be strong and gusty with highs up in the mid-90s. This is meteorologist Mark Thibodeau from the Weather Channel for Town Square Media, Tuscaloosa.
3: It's 75 degrees in Tuscaloosa.
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0: Tuesday family. You know, life is like a camera. You focus on what's important, then you capture the good times, and then we develop from the negatives. And if things don't work out, we take another shot, right? I want you to join us tonight for music, laughter, and encouragement on The Nightly Spirit.
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2: With SRN News, I'm Jason Walker. Investigation continuing near Portland, Oregon. Five people murdered over the weekend. Suspect was later found dead. Washington County Sheriff's Office says detectives do not believe it was a random act of violence. Crews have started to contain a fire in the Sierra Nevada foothills. It has destroyed more than 30 homes. No fatalities have been reported. Meanwhile, California Governor Gavin Newsom asking state lawmakers to shield utilities from financial trouble if their equipment sparks a wildfire by limiting the amount they have to pay victims and attorneys. Postal Service is advancing a Trump administration plan to strengthen oversight of mail and mail-in voting as the issue moves through the courts. This is SRN News.
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10: Here's your Tuscaloosa and West Alabama forecast. Hot weather goes on the rest of the week. Take all precautions outdoors. The good news is perhaps by midweek, some rising rain chances that could dent the heat just a little. A few clouds overnight, low 73. Sunny, very hot and humid on Tuesday, 97 the high. Clear Tuesday night, your low 74. Scattered storms possible after about 1 p.m. Wednesday. Any storm like we've seen all summer could be strong and gusty with highs up in the mid-90s. This is meteorologist Mark Thibodeau from the Weather Channel for Town Square Media, Tuscaloosa.
11: It's 76 degrees in Tuscaloosa.
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The song says, a cavalry, I heard him sing. 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
2: With SRN News, I'm Jason Walker. Authorities in Haiti are reporting numerous deaths after roving gangs attacked a quiet farming village, killing several people, wounding many others. Authorities aren't sure of a motive, saying the farmers had little, if any, money. Five people have been gunned down in near Portland, Oregon. The gunman later took his own life. Postal Service advancing a Trump administration plan to strengthen oversight of mail-in voting as the issue moves through the court system. USPS has finalized a rule requiring voter eligibility list and unique tracking barcodes for federal mail ballots. Now, the administration says the changes are designed to prevent ineligible voting and improve election security. SRN News.
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5: Here's your Tuscaloosa and West Alabama forecast. Hot weather goes on the rest of the week. Take all precautions outdoors. The good news is perhaps by midweek, some rising rain chances that could dent the heat just a little. A few clouds overnight, low 73. Sunny, very hot and humid on Tuesday, 97 the high. Clear Tuesday night, your low 74. Scattered storms possible after about 1 p.m. Wednesday. Any storm like we've seen all summer could be strong and gusty with highs up in the mid-90s. This is meteorologist Mark Thibodeau from the Weather Channel for Town Square Media, Tuscaloosa.
6: It's 74 degrees in Tuscaloosa.
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1: I know I never would have made it. 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

0: With SRN News, I'm Jason Walker. Asian shares mostly lower after U.S. stocks drifted to a mixed finish ahead of potentially market-moving events later in the week. Regional benchmarks traded in a narrow range. U.S. futures were nearly unchanged. Oil prices were little changed at all. Postal Service is advancing a Trump administration plan to strengthen oversight of mail-in voting. As that issue moves through the courts, the U.S. Postal Service has finalized a rule requiring voter eligibility list and unique tracking barcodes for federal mail ballots. Authorities in Haiti investigating now what turned out to be gangs attacking farmers in a small village. Several people have been killed. This is SRN News.
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8: Here's your Tuscaloosa and West Alabama forecast. Hot weather goes on the rest of the week. Take all precautions outdoors. The good news is perhaps by midweek, some rising rain chances that could dent the heat just a little. A few clouds overnight, low 73. Sunny, very hot and humid on Tuesday, 97 the high. Clear Tuesday night, your low 74. Scattered storms possible after about 1 p.m. Wednesday. Any storm like we've seen all summer could be strong and gusty with highs up in the mid-90s. This is meteorologist Mark Thibodeau from the Weather Channel for Town Square Media, Tuscaloosa.
9: It's 71 degrees in Tuscaloosa.
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1: For the one, the only Bishop Carlton Pearson. Thank you. Thank you, precious people. How many of you can say the Lord has done some good things for you? How many of you folks from out of town had a little attack of the devil just before you got here or came here? How many of you almost thought you weren't going to make it, but the Lord somehow brought you through? Look at somebody and say, the devil has won some battles, but he won't win the war.

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If you know it, just catch on with me and sing it. It goes like this. 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

0: what the Lord has done for me. But he's done so much for me. It would take all night long to tell you. Clap your hands one more time in his presence, everybody. Some of you can remember that there are a lot of things you won't forget that he did for you, but there's still a lot of things the Lord took you through that you don't even understand. You don't even understand yet why you had to go through them. But you know you just went through it. And your soul looks back and kind of wonder how you even got over. Did you see yourself going through something, look like you were going to lose your mind, you were actually going to have a nervous breakdown, and somehow you flipped the page and the Holy Ghost had brought you through that thing. And you asked the Lord why. But you got to know something. Some of the questions won't come. The answers won't come in this life. But a songwriter wrote a song that goes like this. It's time to
1: turn up the radio. Tuesday, family. You know, life is like a camera. You focus on what's important, then you capture the good times, and then we develop from the negatives. And if things don't work out, we take another shot, right? I want you to join us tonight for music, laughter, and encouragement on The Nightly Spirit.
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3: With SRN News, I'm Jason Walker. Canada is set to retaliate, announcing tariffs against the U.S. later Tuesday. That after relations deteriorated sharply and very quickly on Monday. President Trump telling Canadian leaders to, quote, fall in line or face consequences far worse than existing tariffs. Following about a month now of testimony, the jury in that Lindsay Clancy murder trial set to hear from the final witnesses in a case that has largely been about her mental state when she strangled her three small children. Trial resumes Tuesday with more testimony from a forensic psychologist. Authorities in Haiti reporting numerous deaths after gangs attacked a small farming village, killing several people and wounding many others. This is SRN News.
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2: Here's your Tuscaloosa and West Alabama forecast. Hot weather goes on the rest of the week. Take all precautions outdoors. The good news is perhaps by midweek, some rising rain chances that could dent the heat just a little. A few clouds overnight, low 73. Sunny, very hot and humid on Tuesday, 97 the high. Clear Tuesday night, your low 74. Scattered storms possible after about 1 p.m. Wednesday. Any storm like we've seen all summer could be strong and gusty with highs up in the mid-90s. This is meteorologist Mark Thibodeau from the Weather Channel for Town Square Media, Tuscaloosa.
3: It's 72 degrees in Tuscaloosa.
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2: SRN News, I'm Jason Walker. Well, the Postal Service is advancing a Trump administration plan to help strengthen oversight of mail in voting. And as the issue moves through the courts, USPS has finalized a rule requiring voter eligibility lists and unique tracking barcodes for federal mail ballots. The administration says the changes are designed to prevent ineligible voting and improve election security. United States and Canada falling deeper into that trade war. New tariffs are expected to raise prices for products in both countries. Authorities in Haiti are reporting a number of deaths now after gangs attacked a small farming village, killing several people. Many others have been wounded in that unprovoked attack. SRN News.
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1: Here's your Tuscaloosa and West Alabama forecast. Hot weather goes on the rest of the week. Take all precautions outdoors. The good news is perhaps by midweek, some rising rain chances that could dent the heat just a little. A few clouds overnight, low 73. Sunny, very hot and humid on Tuesday, 97 the high. Clear Tuesday night, your low 74. Scattered storms possible after about 1 p.m. Wednesday. Any storm like we've seen all summer could be strong and gusty with highs up in the mid-90s. This is meteorologist Mark Thibodeau from the Weather Channel for Town Square Media, Tuscaloosa.
2: It's 72 degrees in Tuscaloosa.
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you would accept our humble gratitude. Search our deceitful hearts, for we know that somewhere along the way we have engaged in conversations that are not worthy of your children. Somewhere along the way we've gone wrong, we've done wrong, we've gotten out of the pathway of duty. But Lord God, my Master, thou hast said in thy word that if we pray and call upon your holy and righteous name and confess our sin, that you would be just to forgive us. Blot them out today, my Lord. Cast them in yonder sea of forgetfulness, where they'll sink there somehow and dissolved and be washed on out into the seas of infinity, never to rise and trouble your children in this world, nor condemn us at yonder judgment bar. My God, we come this morning, we pray that thou wouldest bless the sick and afflicted everywhere. Walk down the aisles of hospitals and down the hallways of institutions of suffering throughout the land. We pray, my God, that you will somehow lay your hand upon those whose fevers are running high, those who cannot turn over this morning for aching muscles, those, my Father God, whose blood have gone too high and whose hearts are out of rhythm. Lord God, somehow in some way we pray that thou wouldest visit those who are afflicted today. Stand by the bedside of the old folk in rest homes throughout the land today. Let them know that old Christians never die, that they just sleep away in thee. Bless those who are in orphan homes throughout the land. Bless the man on his job this morning who cannot see his way out of his economic condition. Bless the young woman today who rises with a dark cloud of despair hanging over her life. Let her know, my Father God, that all things are possible if she will only

0: good and faithful servant. Come on in and enjoy the glories of our Lord. These and all of the blessings we ask in Jesus' precious name. Amen.
1: And a pleasant good morning to you, Mr. and Mrs. Tuscaloosa, and the children, too. And welcome on board your Tuesday morning's edition of Information and Inspiration, Early Morning Gospel with Brother Jay. Certainly hope that you had a restful night on last night and that you're ready to continue with more great gospel music. I want you to call a friend, call a neighbor, and tell them that Brother Jay is on the air everywhere on this terrific Tuesday morning, on a day that we've never seen before. And when this day ends, we will not, we shall not visit this day again. This is the day that the Lord has made. Let us rejoice and be glad in it. And it's time for you to get those planks on the floor. It's Tuesday morning.

0: 790 WTSK The Truth. Doug Melvin and the late Lee Williams there in Cooling Water at 512 a.m. in the city. Want to say a pleasant good morning and send out the blessings to my sidekick out there, Brother Early Harlan. I tell you, he's on it early this morning. Also to Brother MC, and he's counting the stars again on this terrific Tuesday morning. And to all of the rest of the radio family this morning across America, good Tuesday morning, and glad to have you on board with us on this morning. Our Bible scripture for today comes from the 100 number of the book of Psalms, verse 5. That's Psalms 100, verse 5. Write that down somewhere now, because it may come in handy a little later in the service. Good morning, radio family. A terrific Tuesday to you.
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Yeah, that's Kenny Lewis there, and my God did it at 5:21 here in the city. Want to say a happy birthday all the way up into the Carolinas this morning to Sister Elizabeth Williams. She's 61 on today, and I understand that she's an avid listener on the World Wide Web of this great radio station. Happy birthday to you. Happy birthday to you, Sister Elizabeth Williams. Happy birthday. Happy birthday. Happy birthday to you. We want to catch you early on this terrific Tuesday morning. She's 61, by the way. Soon we'll be ready for her blessing from the SS office. My. When that time comes, Sister Williams, you be right there in the front of the line. Happy birthday to you, darling, and certainly hope that you live to be 1,000. And you can get there by trusting and obeying God. Good morning, everybody.

0: That's Erica Campbell there with us this morning, children, and trust and obey. Want to remind you of our Bible scripture. It comes from the 100th number of the book of Psalms, verse 5. That's Psalms 100, verse 5. Jot it down, and I want you to study it throughout the service on today, because I guarantee you that you'll hear it and see it again. We want to say a pleasant good morning again to all of our many Christian friends and saints across America, and glad to have you there. Good morning.
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2: That's our end news. I'm Jason Walker. Sometimes neighbors just can't get along. The United States and Canada have fallen even deeper now into this trade war. New tariffs likely to raise prices for a number of products on both nations. Postal Service is advancing a Trump administration plan to strengthen oversight of mail-in voting. That is the issue moves through the court system. British Prime Minister Andy Burnham announcing the UK will help Ukraine make its own long-range missiles. Burnham says the UK will share classified tech information for British components to aid Ukraine in assembling Scalp missiles. Five people have been gunned down in Portland, Oregon. Sheriff's Department spokesman says the gunman later took his own life. This is SRN News.
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It's my testimony in all that I go through. Somebody said, why

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2: Here's your Tuscaloosa and West Alabama forecast. Hot weather goes on the rest of the week. Take all precautions outdoors. The good news is perhaps by midweek, some rising rain chances that could dent the heat just a little. A few clouds overnight, low 73. Sunny, very hot and humid on Tuesday, 97 the high. Clear Tuesday night, your low 74. Scattered storms possible after about 1 p.m. Wednesday. Any storm like we've seen all summer could be strong and gusty with highs up in the mid-90s. This is meteorologist Mark Thibodeau from the Weather Channel for Town Square Media, Tuscaloosa.
3: It's 72 degrees in Tuscaloosa.
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0: want to say a pleasant Tuesday morning to those Donaldson girls crossing over into Jefferson County, Alabama, currently heading to Donaldson Correctional Center on this terrific Tuesday morning. And you girls be careful as you travel on this morning. Also want to say a pleasant good morning to all of my folks up there at Amazon this morning. They're busy as bees, bzz, bzz, bzz, on a Tuesday morning. Also want to say a pleasant good morning to my folks up there at Bros Industries this morning. They're also busy as ants. Yes, they are. And to Sister Cynthia Kemp and all the crew up there at Lear this morning. They say, Brother Jay, we're working hard trying to make another day. Well, you're going to make it if you try. My. And want to go all the way down to the port city of Mobile, Alabama, and say good morning to Brother Cooks and his crew at the government building at North Water Street, downtown Mobile. They're listening to us on the World Wide Web. And I tell you, that web is something to behold. Good morning, everybody. It's time
1: to turn up the radio. Tuesday family. You know, life is like a camera. 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

0: 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And I want you to check on the elderly today. It's going to be another hot one out there. And make sure that they're hydrated and ventilated. Good morning, everybody.
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0: Want to send this one across the state line to Sister Diane Eason and Lil Briggs this morning. Walking on the over there in Cartersville, Georgia. Good morning.

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Yeah, that's the late Lee Williams there in those QCs. And kicks off our second hour of early morning gospel. Yours truly, Brother Jay, on this terrific Tuesday morning. And our Bible trivia question goes like this. Who was the enemy who took the Ark of the Covenant? Who was the enemy who took the Ark of the Covenant? You know, there was an enemy who captured the Ark of the Covenant and took it away. If you know the answer this morning, give me a call. Area code 205-752-4800 is the number, and I'm standing by waiting for your calls. Who was the enemy who took the Ark of the Covenant? Good morning, radio family.

0: by here.
1: Yeah, that's Dawkins and Dawkins there. And come by here for a minute or two, Lord. We need you. Yes, we do. Well, our Bible trivia question took off like a first-class missile this morning, and I tell you, it's still soaring. Who was the enemy who took the Ark of the Covenant? I want to thank my big sister out there. She was in the lead, Sister Netra Thomas, followed by Brother William Winters, followed by Sister Glenda Heitch, Sister Johnny Roberson, one of my walking biblical encyclopedia, and a first-time caller this morning, Sister Octavia Garner. Was happy to hear from her. And don't let this be your last time, Sister Garner. She said, Brother Jay, I be trying, but says that phone keeps saying, bump, bump, bump, bump, bump, busy. Well, I don't take no personal responsibility for that. You all created this monster. Also, Sister Lily McGee, my spiritual advisor and Ting Tong Bell lady, she's awake this morning. And that mystery lady with the microwave telephone, also that Elidie Lois Coleman, and she reminded me that she did hear the prayer this morning, so that meant she was awake. Want to say a pleasant good morning and thank you for replying to the trivia question to Brother Danny, Sister Elizabeth, who's celebrating a 61st birthday on today, and the baby, and also Brother Wiley Dunson, Sister

0: Thelma Jemison, and Sister Sabia Steele. And if you know something, you know how to get me. Call me on that magic number at area code 205-752-4800, and I'm still standing by waiting for your calls. Good morning, radio family.
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another one of my walking biblical encyclopedias, Sister Mary Jean Jackson. They all three answered the trivia question this morning. Who was the enemy that took the Ark of the Covenant?

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2: Right. Tuscaloosa traffic now from the Townsend Nissan Traffic Center. A very good morning to you on your terrific Tuesday. And we're starting out pretty terrific on the roadways right now. It is quiet, as it typically is this time of morning in Tuscaloosa. We're looking at the intersection of Watermelon and McFarland. And that, of course, has your stoplight delays. But that's about all you have to worry about there. 15th Street moving smooth in between McFarland and Lurline Wallace. And with your Tuscaloosa traffic now, I'm Tammy Thomas.
3: Thank you very much there, Tammy. Giving us a first look at the traffic on this terrific Tuesday morning. And you drivers out there, I want you to slow it down this morning. I observed two or three folks driving above the speed limit coming down through Skyland Boulevard. And we have a school right here in the neighborhood. So slow it down and we'll just simply love you for it. The kids are piling up at the bus stops, and I want the children to understand that it's unlawful for you to be vaping on the cheese. Listen.
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7: Here's your Tuscaloosa and West Alabama forecast. An uptick in the storm chances here as we head into the middle and latter half of the week. But today we hold on to sunshine. High temperatures 96. Clear and muggy

0: Tonight, low 74. Sunny conditions tomorrow with a high 95. An afternoon and evening storm chances. And more of the same as we move into Thursday with Thursday's high 93. Scattered storms on Friday. High temperatures at 93. This is Richard DeWedding at the Weather Channel for Town Square Media Tuscaloosa.
1: It's 70 degrees in Tuscaloosa.
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3: For SRN News, I'm Rich Thomason in Washington. Today's the day the other shoe will drop in the U.S. trade dispute with Canada. The Canadians are expected to announce their response to President Trump's 50% tariffs on billions of dollars worth of Canadian goods. Treasury Secretary Bessent says the president has been working the phones, talking with Iran's trading partners, urging them to sever all economic ties with the Islamic Republic. The Trump administration is set to revoke the student and business visas of up to 200,000 asylum seekers. A State Department spokesman says they're foreigners who have entered the country claiming to be short-term visitors, but then they file for asylum to stay permanently. Firefighting crews getting a handle on the massive Hawk Fire near Reno, Nevada. 27% containment at last word. On Wall Street, Dow futures are up 250 points. More details, srnnews.com.
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1: Hello, WTSK audience. This is Brandon. And unfortunately for me this summer, we lost a family member. And it's one of those things you're never ready for. But within an hour of losing a family member, I found myself in a funeral planning room with a sign sitting on the table saying payment due upon planning or acceptance of a life insurance policy. Now, I work in insurance, so our family member had a life insurance policy, but I couldn't help but think, you know, what if we didn't have one? Where are we getting this money from today? We just have gone through something traumatic, and now there's a sign saying we may owe this money. I am very thankful for life insurance and the policy that we had, because this is a reality. And if I could help you, please give me a call. 205-712-4888. 205-712-4888.
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5: Oh, come on, give God praises up in here. How many know God is worthy to be praised? How many know Babylon is coming down? Babylon was always known as a heathen nation that would have the people of God under suppression. In Babylon, there were territorial demons, spirits of bondage. Oh, but God would take the heat out the fire. He would calm down the lion in the lion den. And I come to encourage you under the sound of my voice.

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0: Yeah, that's Sister Dorothy Norwood singing it so eloquently on this terrific Tuesday morning. It's praying time and not playing time, I tell you. Want to say a pleasant good morning to everybody, and everybody sounding so good on this terrific Tuesday morning. Want to say thank you to Sister Brenda Sanders, and also to Sister Brenda Davis, and to my sidekick, Brother Earl Lee Harlan, and Sister Dorothy Jones, and Sister Denise McElwee, and of course that down-home Derek Prince, for answering the Bible trivia question for today. And if you'd like to answer it, give me a call, area code 205-752-4800. My lines are open, and I'm waiting for your calls. Good morning, everybody.
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0: Yeah, that's Dwayne Woods there with us in the service this morning, children, and Let Go and Let God. Want to thank Sister Patricia Finch from over there in Columbus, Georgia this morning. She answered the Bible trivia question, who was the enemy who took the Ark of the Covenant? Who was the enemy who took the Ark of the Covenant? And if you know something, add your name to the list by simply calling us at area code 205-752-4800 is the number as we check on the latest news. 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
2: From the Town Square Media News Center, I'm Sheila Smoot. Perry County Schools reopening today following a safety shutdown. Superintendent Dr. Marcia Smiley confirming classes will resume at R.C. Hatch and Francis Marion after an anonymous threat led the sheriff's office to make a swift arrest, taking a 14-year-old into custody. Meanwhile, Governor Kay Ivey announcing a massive statewide investment through the Alabama Rural Health Transformation Program. The funding delivers critical grants to vulnerable rural hospitals and health care providers to combat workforce shortages, upgrade technology, and keep the doors open in medically underserved communities. And in Tuscaloosa, the brand new McFarland Boulevard Raising Cane's raised some eyebrows Monday as it opened its doors, drawing mass crowds with 20 lucky customers winning free chicken for a year. But the chicken was the only thing drawing a reaction. All the peas showed up, from local politicians and PETA protesters to everyday people packed inside. Doors open daily at 10 a.m. From the Town Square Media News Center, I'm Sheila Smooth. Welcome to the Rush Hour.
3: This report is
4: Tuscaloosa traffic now from the Townsend Nissan Traffic Center. We are starting to thicken up just a skosh, not too much here, but the usual happenings on Skyland Boulevard between Greensboro and 69. Also moving about Lurline Wallace. Now that is not bad, not bad at all. We travel nice and smooth from 15th to McFarland. And McFarland also moving at posted speed from 15th Street to 2059. With your Tuscaloosa traffic now, I'm Tammy Thomas.
0: Thank you very much there, Tammy, for another great forecast on the traffic on this terrific Tuesday morning. And my young folks who ride the cheese, I want to caution you again, there's to be no vaping on the cheese. And if you're caught doing it, you will be turned in. And I want my drivers out there to watch out for them out there this morning, as a few of them are still waiting on their cheeses. Listen.
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6: Here's your Tuscaloosa and West Alabama forecast. An uptick in the storm chances here as we head into the middle and latter half of the week. But today we hold on to sunshine, high temperatures 96, clear and muggy tonight, low 74. Sunny conditions tomorrow with a high 95, and afternoon and evening storm chances. And more of the same as we move into Thursday with Thursday's high 93. Scattered storms on Friday, high temperatures at 93. This is Richard DeWedding of the Weather Channel for Town Square Media Tuscaloosa.
7: It's 70 degrees in Tuscaloosa.
0: Thank you very much there, James Mann, the weatherman. Is going to be another rather hot one on today. 70 degrees already on the outside. And I want you to watch out for all of my elderly out there on today and make sure that they're hydrated and

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Want to say a pleasant Tuesday morning to Sister Alice Ingram and everybody in the tower this morning. And, of course, she answered the Bible trivia question.

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1: 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The student and business visas of up to 200,000 foreign nationals may be revoked.

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3: Good morning to you, Brother Jay. Good morning, Tuscaloosa and West Alabama. These are the funeral announcements coming this morning from the Wills Funeral Service, located at 701 Martin Luther King Jr. Boulevard, Northport, Alabama. 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Being called from labor to reward, with profound sympathy, the staff and management of Will's Funeral Service sadly inform you of the passing of Mr. Jermaine D. Jones. Private service is for Mr. Jermaine D. Jones will be held on today. Will's Funeral Service in charge of all arrangements. Being called from labor to reward, with profound sympathy, the staff and management of Will's Funeral Service sadly inform you of the passing of Mrs. Celeste Cartridge. Complete funeral arrangements for Mrs. Celeste Cartridge will be announced later by Will's Funeral Service of Northport, Alabama. Being called from labor to reward, with profound sympathy, the staff and management of Will's Funeral Service sadly inform you of the passing of Mr. Rufus Clay. Complete funeral arrangements for Mr. Rufus Clay will be announced later by Will's Funeral Service of Northport, Alabama. And we'll be back with more funeral announcements.
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3: 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Being called from labor to reward with profound sympathy, the staff and management of Will's Funeral Service sadly informed you of the passing of Mr. Gene Taylor. Complete funeral arrangements for Mr. Gene Taylor will be announced later by Will's Funeral Service of Northport, Alabama. Being called from labor to reward with profound sympathy, the staff and management of Will's Funeral Service sadly inform you of the passing of Mr. Nathaniel Milton Jr. Complete funeral arrangements for Mr. Nathaniel Milton Jr. will be announced later by Will's Funeral Service of Northport, Alabama. Being called from labor to reward with profound sympathy, the staff and management of Will's Funeral Service sadly inform you of the passing of Mrs. Jessie Mae Long. Complete funeral arrangements for Mrs. Jessie Mae Long will be announced later by Will's Funeral Service of Northport, Alabama. And as always, to the bereaved Long, to the bereaved Milton, to the bereaved Jones, to the bereaved Taylor, to the bereaved Clay, to the bereaved Cottridge, and to all bereaved families, coming from the staff and management of Will's Funeral Service, I am Joe C. Wills, extending our heartfelt sympathy. Thank you very much, Brother Jay.

0: Friends, sooner or later, you're going to be faced with the responsibility of having to make final funeral arrangements for that loved one. 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
1: 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Well, our Bible trivia question for the morning was a real smash again. Who was the enemy who took the Ark of the Covenant? And if my mind serves me well, and I certainly hope it does, over there in 1 Samuel is where you'll find your answer. Want to thank Sister Alice Ingram, with the help of the Tower, for answering the trivia question on this morning. And to all of the rest of you who weighed in on it this morning, thank you, thank you, thank you, thank you, thank you. Join us again tomorrow morning a little after 6 o'clock a.m. for another exciting Bible trivia question. Let's check on the traffic with Tammy Thomas.
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3: Drunk drive. Tuscaloosa traffic now from the Townsend Nissan Traffic Center. A little bit of this and a little bit of that, but not all.

0: whole lot. So we're looking at 2059. That is smooth sailing in between University and Joe Malisham and beyond. And we're also looking good on McFarland right now. It travels at posted speed in between the stretch of 2059 and Lurline Wallace. Lurline Wallace, green for go from McFarland to 15th Street. With your Tuscaloosa traffic now, Tammy Thomas.
1: Thank you very much there, Tammy. 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
4: Here's your Tuscaloosa and West Alabama forecast. An uptick in the storm chances here as we head into the middle and latter half of the week. But today we hold on to sunshine. High temperatures 96. Clear and muggy tonight, low 74. Sunny conditions tomorrow with a high 95. And afternoon and evening storm chances. And more of the same as we move into Thursday with Thursday's high 93. Scattered storms on Friday. High temperatures at 93. This is Richard DeWedding at the Weather Channel for Town Square Media Tuscaloosa.
5: It's 71 degrees in Tuscaloosa.
6: With SRN News, I'm Rich Thomason in Washington. The student and business visas of up to 200,000 foreign nationals may be revoked, forcing those supposedly short-term visitors to return home. The Supreme Court has handed the Trump administration a win over election integrity, concerns a presidential executive order on mail-in ballots. The plan would create a federal list of eligible voters and would direct the Postal Service to deliver ballots only to those voters. When it comes to the U.S. declaration of economic war on Iran, Treasury Secretary Bessent says it's already bearing fruit. Later today, Canada expected to announce its response to President Trump's 50% tariffs on a host of Canadian imports, some $20 billion worth of Canadian goods. On Wall Street, the Dow futures are up 209 points. NASDAQ futures ahead 231. The S&P futures are up 29 points. This is SRN News.
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13: Oh, come on, give God praises up in here. How many know God is worthy to be praised? How many know Babylon is coming down? Babylon was always known as a heathen nation that would have the people of God under suppression. In Babylon, there were territorial demons, spirits of bondage. Oh, but God would take the heat out the fire. He would calm down the lion in the lion den. And I come to encourage you under the sound of my voice. Babylon.

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want to send this one out to that down-home Derrick Prince and the girl and Robert Jr., Sister Vicky, and also Sister Mia down there in the sandy bottom this morning.

to break a little piece of this one off for Sister Diane James this morning, and she's affectionately known as Ms. Empress. And the entire family, good morning.

0: Yeah, that's Minister Ernest Franklin there from Days Gone By, and I know radio family members remember that one. Yes, you do. And you know, I enjoy talking about the sponsors of Early Morning Gospel, like that Tuscaloosa Chevrolet, exit 77, high on the hill in Cottondale, and Brother Fred Spencer. And I tell you, if you've been looking for a good, clean, pre-owned, pristine automobile, truck or SUV, etc., check him out, Brother Fred Spencer at Tuscaloosa Chevrolet, exit 77, high on the hill in Cottondale. He can save you a suit satchel full of money on a car or a truck or a SUV or a van of your choice. They've got a huge inventory of not only pristine pre-owned automobiles, then they've got a great inventory of brand new GM products waiting for you to come and pick them out at Tuscaloosa Chevrolet, exit 77, high on the hill in Cottondale, and ask for Brother Fred Spencer and tell him Brother Jay told you to do so. That's Tuscaloosa Chevrolet and Brother Fred Spencer.
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1: From the Town Square Media News Center, I'm Sheila Smoot. A Tuscaloosa County judge has denied a defense motion ruling that the wrongful death lawsuit filed by the Doss family against Matthew Taylor and DCH Health System can move forward. The legal action follows the tragic killing of nurse Ada Doss, who was shot and killed by Taylor during a robbery attempt in the hospital parking lot back in May 2026. Canadian officials are trading words and not just trading goods. Ottawa is fighting back with retaliatory import taxes, meaning extra fees on foreign goods crossing the border, targeting red states like Alabama. The measures threaten popular American-made vehicles, trucks, and farm equipment shipped down from northern states after President Trump proposed a 50% tariff on all Canadian autos and also steel. And on the capstone, Alabama head coach Kalen DeBoer addressing veteran quarterback Austin Mack after he lost the QB1 job to Keelan Russell, noting that this is tough stuff, this is grown man stuff. Alabama plays its home opener this Saturday against East Carolina. From the Town Square Media News Center, I'm Sheila Smoot.
2: Tuscaloosa traffic now from the Townsend Nissan Traffic Center. Got a little more volume starting to pick up in the area on 43. You've got the usual happenings on the southbound lanes to McFarland, which brake light you back to Cardinal Street. And then we're also, 2059 is just wide open and smooth as silk. From Buttermilk to Joe Malisham and beyond, you are good to go. Skyland Boulevard, or make that north and southbound 69 at Skyland. That's also moving smooth this morning. With your Tuscaloosa traffic now, Tammy Thomas.
3: Thank you very much there, Tammy, and I want to thank you morning drivers for being so careful today and watching out for my school-age gomers, and we still have a few of them who are running rather late on this morning, so keep watching out for them, and we'll just love you for it. 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
4: Here's your Tuscaloosa and West Alabama forecast. An uptick in the storm chances here as we head into the middle and latter half of the week. But today we hold on to sunshine. High temperatures 96. Clear and muggy tonight, low 74. Sunny conditions tomorrow with a high 95. And afternoon and evening storm chances. And more of the same as we move into Thursday with Thursday's high 93. Scattered storms on Friday. High temperatures at 93. This is Richard DeWedding of the Weather Channel for Town Square Media, Tuscaloosa.
5: It's 71 degrees in Tuscaloosa.
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Well, radio family, that's the Mississippi Mass Choir there to open up hour number four. Can you believe it? We're almost there. A early morning gospel with yours truly, Brother Jay, and we've had some kind of service on today. Woo! My. It's been fast-paced, and we've been as busy as a one-armed paper hanger. Yes, we have. Let's continue with more great gospel in the service on this terrific Tuesday morning.

Yeah, that was J.J. Harrison there and Nothing Else. My, my, my, my. Say, I want you to start making out your list now for a sick call and prayer request. We will have that around 8:30 on this morning. Want to say a pleasant good morning and send out the blessings to all of you who maybe have joined us a little late this morning. I tell you, you missed a real goodie on today. Let's continue with more great gospel music as we grab one from the past. I tell you, I love these oldies. Want to say a pleasant good morning to my sugar boo and all of her crew, and also Precious Helms, along with Sister Minnie and Sister Melba.

to say a pleasant good morning to Brother MC out there, and he's finished counting the stars, and he says, won't you behave this morning? I'm doing the best I can, MC.

Want to share this one with Sister Christine Bishop and Sister Keisha Hayward this morning. I'm just trying to mind my own business and stay out of trouble this morning.

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1: Now from the Townsend Nissan Traffic Center, those slow rolls continue up in Northport, moving on 69 southbound at Union Chapel Road. A long line of brake lights here, and that's going to take you back to just shy of Hammertown Road. And then we've also got heavies on 43, usual happenings on the southbound lanes to McFarland, with traffic backed up to Flatwoods Road. That's just stoplight delays, it looks like. 2059 wide open, continuing here from Buttermilk to Joe Malisham. With your Tuscaloosa traffic now, Tammy Thomas.
2: Thank you very much there, Tammy, and I want to thank you early morning drivers during the drive time for watching out for my school-age gomers and my college students out there also on this morning. 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
5: Here's your Tuscaloosa and West Alabama forecast. An uptick in the storm chances here as we head into the middle and latter half of the week. But today we hold on to sunshine. High temperatures 96. Clear and muggy tonight, low 74. Sunny conditions tomorrow with a high 95. And afternoon and evening storm chances. And more of the same as we move into Thursday with Thursday's high 93. Scattered storms on Friday. High temperatures at 93. This is Richard DeWedding of the Weather Channel for Town Square Media Tuscaloosa.
6: It's 77 degrees in Tuscaloosa.
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0: end of my heart. 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When Jesus comes in, a new life begins. Hey, hey, hey.
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2: With SRN News, I'm Rich Thomason in Washington. U.S. trade dispute with Canada rises to the next level today. Canada expected to unveil retaliatory tariffs against the U.S. It's a response to President Trump's 50% tariffs on $20 billion worth of Canadian imports. President says he wants to level the playing field with Canada. An oil tanker was disabled after being hit by an unknown projectile off Oman. The United Kingdom Maritime Trade Organization says the crew is safe. No environmental damage was reported. Massive wildfire burning near Reno, Nevada is still burning. It's now 27% contained, though. The Hawk Fire has chased tens of thousands of people from their homes. More than 35 houses have been destroyed. On Wall Street, Dow futures 279 points higher. The Nasdaq futures are up 290 points. More details at srnnews.com.
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2: This morning goes out especially to all of our sick, shut in, bereaved at out there on today. And I want the bereaved to know this, that death is not the end of life, but it's only the beginning. Come on in here, Pew, and give us a song this morning.

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2: Why this road? Why this pain? Why did the answer take so long? I still do not understand everything. But when I look behind me, I see one truth. God carried me through every mile. So today,

has dealt me in the past and continues on today. You won't catch me complaining and whining and carrying on about it. Let it alone, Brother Jay. 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
1: From the Town Square Media News Center, I'm Sheila Smoot. Tuscaloosa Mayor Walt Maddox has issued a blunt warning to anyone seeking city funding, proposing a record-setting $356 million budget for fiscal year 2027, facing, however, a $28 million gap. Maddox is ordering every city department to cut its operating budget by 5% and making it clear that all nonprofit funding and outside agency support will be held to a much higher standard to ensure taxpayer dollars are spent wisely. When it comes to putting in a shift, a new report from Wallet Hub ranks Alabama at number 16 overall for their hard work. South Dakota takes the crown as the hardest working state in America, fueled by a massive employment rate of nearly 98%, while Michigan finishes dead last at number 50. Watch out for the latest financial scams hitting your cell phones. Cybersecurity experts are warning consumers about a surge in fake package delivery text alerts designed to steal personal banking information with a simple click. From the Town Square Media News Center, I'm Sheila Smoot, keeping you up to date.
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3: Tuscaloosa traffic now from the Townsend Nissan Traffic Center. We pretty much move with ease in most places now. We do have a bit of a rush hour bunch up here at the intersections of Lurline Wallace and McFarland, but that is pretty much typical. Also 43 southbound onto McFarland. That's starting to thin out just a bit more there, so that's a good thing. And moving up here in Northport on 69 southbound at Union Chapel Road, that's also thinning out. With your Tuscaloosa traffic now, Tammy Thomas.
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5: Here's your Tuscaloosa and West Alabama forecast. An uptick in the storm chances here as we head into the middle and latter half of the week. But today we hold on to sunshine. High temperatures 96. Clear and muggy tonight. Low 74. Sunny conditions tomorrow with a high 95. And afternoon and evening storm chances. And more of the same as we move into Thursday with Thursday's high 93. Scattered storms on Friday. High temperatures at 93. This is Richard DeWedding of the Weather Channel for Town Square Media Tuscaloosa.
6: It's 75 degrees in Tuscaloosa.
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1: Good morning, WTSK.
2: Yes, this may be my producer. You so in your zone this morning, Brother Jay.
1: Yes, ma'am.
2: I love that. Who is that artist?
1: He's unknown. He's unknown person. But we don't have a name for him. But he sure knows how to sing.
2: Ooh, and you know who he reminds me of?
1: Who is that?
2: You remember P.L. Washington used to sing?
1: Oh, yes, ma'am.
2: Well, that's my folks. That's Katie kind of sang like this.
1: Yes.
2: I wish you could pull up some of his records, but I don't know how they do it or nothing. But he was from right down there in Ralph.
1: My.
2: Yes, I'm just enjoying it to the day.
1: Thank you, Sister Murphy.
2: I just love I guess I'm about you. You've been anointed, Brother Jay.
1: Glory.
2: You've been anointed. You know how some people can talk and you can feel it?
1: Yes, ma'am.
2: You feel good, just like a real sermon, ministry.

0: Good morning, WTSK.
1: I'm ready.
0: Hey.
1: He's saying that's her name.
0: Yes, he is.
1: Ooh, I am ready in the name of Jesus. Have a blessed day.
0: You too now. Bye-bye.

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1: This is Minister Kurt Franklin and the family this morning, children. Listen. This is the day that the Lord has made. Let us rejoice and be glad in it.

little nugget for you this morning. If you're going to pray, you don't need to worry. If you're going to worry, there's no sense in your praying. Worry and don't fret, 'cause it'll all be over in the morning.

0: what looks impossible. 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
1: 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All over in the morning.
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0: Tuesday family. 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You focus on what's important, then you capture the good times, and then we develop from the negatives. And if things don't work out, we take another shot, right? I want you to join us tonight for music, laughter, and encouragement on The Nightly Spirit.
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2: 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Today is the day the other shoe will drop in the U.S. trade dispute with Canada. The Canadians are expected to announce their response to President Trump's 50% tariffs on billions of dollars worth of Canadian goods. Treasury Secretary Bessent says President Trump has been working the phones, talking with Iran's trading partners, urging them to sever all economic ties with the Islamic Republic. A defiant Tehran insists that Iran is used to sanctions and has a two-year plan to weather this latest round. The Trump administration is set to revoke the student and business visas of up to 200,000 asylum seekers. A State Department spokesman says they're foreigners who have entered the country claiming to be short-term visitors but then file for asylum to stay permanently. And firefighting crews slowly getting a handle on the massive wildfire near Reno, Nevada. This is SRN News.
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2: Here's your Tuscaloosa and West Alabama forecast. An uptick in the storm chances here as we head into the middle and latter half of the week. But today we hold on to sunshine. High temperatures 96. Clear and muggy tonight, low 74. Sunny conditions tomorrow with a high 95. And afternoon and evening storm chances. And more of the same as we move into Thursday with Thursday's high 93. Scattered storms on Friday. High temperatures at 93. This is Richard DeWedding at the Weather Channel for Town Square Media Tuscaloosa.
3: It's 82 degrees in Tuscaloosa.
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He cannot fail. Say it again. Tell him there is no failure. 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There is no failure in God.

0: Yeah, that's William Murphy there with us in the service this morning, children. And there's no failure in God. Absolutely, positively not. Want to remind you of the big revival is in place on tonight and tomorrow night out there at the Benville Missionary Baptist Church. They have Minister Christopher Riley of the New Zion Pilgrim Missionary Baptist Church of Columbus, Mississippi, as their guest speaker. So you want to get on out and support Minister Curtis Travis and the entire congregation of the Benville Missionary Baptist Church. Want to say a special hello this morning to Deacon Johnny Mac Johnson, and I know he's front forward at these revival services. Want to say a pleasant good morning to everybody, and we have had a wang-dang-doodle of a service on this morning. Sort of outdid myself this morning, if I must say so. Good morning, radio family.
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It's time for your favorite talk show with your favorite talk show host, The Culture Call, right here with L. Spencer Smith, right here on Praise 93.3 FM 790 WTSK. This is indeed the place where Tuscaloosa meets the world. And of course, for the next 2 hours from 10 a.m. to 12 p.m., we're going to be here talking a little bit about everything. Y'all know how we do, from society to sports, education to economics, from religion to relationships. And that's always my promise to y'all. As always, we are here to create a safe space to have empowering, provocative, and yes, even sometimes controversial conversations. And guess what? You can call in and chat it up with us as we learn together right here on The Culture Call. Hey, it's my favorite time of the show. It's our shout out time. Yeah, it's our shout out time. Let's go. Let's start. Shout out number one to all of our first time listeners. Welcome to the CC family. Hey, I'm telling you, we are so glad and elated that you've joined us on this morning for the most productive and empowering and provocative talk show right here on Inspirational Gospel. I'm telling you, The Culture Call does not miss. I don't know who told you about us or where you heard us, but hey, if someone did, you owe them breakfast, lunch, and dinner on you, because they did you a solid. Hey, there's plenty of good room. We're about to take off. Find a seat. Buckle up. Hey, welcome to The Culture Call. Shout out number two to all of our faithful, committed, dedicated listeners. Man, where would we be without you, brother, my brother and my sister? You have made us what we are, and I tell you, I am so glad to have you in my life, in this space, in this time. Hey, The Culture Call is so important, and you let me know every time that you see me with your embrace, your words of encouragement. Hey, whatever you do to make sure that Culture Call exists and stays strong, I so certainly appreciate that. Listen, I wouldn't want to do this journey without you, and you make sure that I don't. So hey, you know what to do. Find your seat, buckle up. We're about to take off. And last but not least, y'all, get y'all horns and y'all cries together, shouts together. Brother Jay earns our shout out number three. As always, our gray-headed sage, hey, leads us early in the morning and makes us who we are here at Praise 93.3 FM and 790 WTSK. With his wisdom, his insight, his God-given genius, hey, where would we be without Brother Jay? We celebrate him and consistently speak long life to him. Hey, I'm telling you, we follow the master plan. He puts the baton in my hand and says, son, run on. See what the end's going to be. And that's exactly what I try to do. And he told me, but he told y'all to treat me like y'all had some sense, right? Like y'all knew what was out. That's right. So I'm expecting y'all to treat me with kindness on today. We love, love, love Brother Jay. Hey, if you haven't done so already, and I know many of you have, but if you peradventure have not done so, take out your Apple and your Android device and go to your app store, right? 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I mean, just so much more. So you don't have to stop doing what you're doing. You can put your ear pods in your ear and guess what? Keep doing your work. So no matter if you're in Anchorage, Alaska, whether you're in Los Angeles, California, Jacksonville, Florida, Monk's Corner, South Carolina, or right here in the beautiful city of Tuscaloosa, Alabama, Birmingham, Montgomery, Mobile, Huntsville, Boulder, Utah, Greensboro. That's right. Hell County.

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So, hey, help us help you by sending in your announcements at culturecall.praise@gmail.com. You know why? Because we want to put some faces in the place so that you're not by yourself when you have your event. You will know what you're doing in the community is very valuable and very important. You know why? Because we do it better when we do it together. And hey, you can always use this number. Always use this number. And I told you, we're in the midst of switching studios. So if you call, I'm upstairs, Brother Jay is downstairs. Hey, no matter what, if you call, it may not get to me because they're working on some things up here. You know, I got to be patient. Please be patient with me, right? So I get it, right? But hey, I tell you what, if you can't get me on 205-752-4800, you can always hit the chat button on the app. And guess what? You can send me a message there. Just type it in. Hey, and I'll read it on the air and we can discuss it while we are together. That's what I want you to do. And of course, if you're electronically inclined, you can follow us on Facebook at The Culture Call. All you got to do is click that, put that in there, The Culture Call, and click the thumbs up button. And now you're a part of our online family, and you can send me your announcements there. I'll get them. Absolutely. For those of you who regularly send me announcements on our email, thank you so very much. That's right, because you keep me in the loop of what's happening, and I will help everybody else stay in the loop of what you got going on. Yeah, and give it a little personal touch. Why? We do it because we do it better when we do it together. I just want to hear from you. Hey, sit back and relax. Grab you some coffee, Starbucks, and Maxwell House. Y'all know how we do it. Maxwell House, Starbucks, Seven Brews, or Dunkin' Donuts drinkers, or, you know, you might be sitting in the Heritage House. I don't know. Or the Waffle House. It doesn't matter. Yeah. If maybe coffee and tea are not your thing, or coffee is not your thing, get you some tea. Some chamomile if you're trying to calm down, and some green tea if you need a little caffeine kick to help you get toward the lunchtime hour. I know that stretch is something else, right? Absolutely. But maybe coffee and tea are not your things. Hey, always, y'all, always grab you some water, alkaline, spring, distilled, you know, sparkling, whatever it is. Go ahead and get you some water, get hydrated, and come on, let's get into the culture. Culture Call, there is so much going on. I don't even, man, listen. Every morning we wake up, I told y'all that it is a, there is a something going on in this particular season of time, especially with this particular administration that we have, that's called flooding the zone. And it is giving you so much information. It's like they won't keep still. They won't give you a day of silence. They won't give you a day of something crazy happening or some kind of random executive order and decision going on, because they want to keep your mind bogged down and with all the information. So it's not a lack of information, number one. It is an overabundance of superfluous information, right? Overabundance of activity going on, so you don't even know where to look. So your mind will be confused. And so they want to keep people in confusion. I get it. I understand the media strategy. I've studied that before. It's called flooding the zone. And it's just like, yeah, it's just like a flood. It's not even a controlled river. We're going to give so much information. That's not even pertinent information. That's not even important information, so that you won't be able to see and or discern what's really happening. You know, the Supreme Court kind of greenlit Trump's executive order concerning elections right before the midterm. And you know, let me say this. I believe that judgment is a real thing. I don't judge anyone. I don't pronounce judgment on people, but I believe divinely that God is the judge. And judgment is a very real thing in reality, in human time. I really believe that, Culture Call. And why do you say that? I said that to set up this statement, that those who are aiding and abetting all of the foolishness and all of the chicanery that we are seeing with this cacistocracy that we have right now, that means a government that's run by unqualified people. Yeah, that those who have their fingerprints, and I believe that the Supreme Court is a part of that aiding and abetting. You know, that six conservative quote unquote majority that keeps giving him what he wants. You know, or you know, trying to kick the can down the road. You know, it's which has been different in all of the history of.

country 250 years. Yeah, all those people who are aiding and abetting, I don't care where you are on a local, a federal, I mean a state and a federal level. If you have been one who has been aiding and again, aiding this administration to stand up, to do, giving it legs and structure and cover. Yeah, I love that word. Cover to do what it wants to do. Yeah. It's coming to your house. Listen. I don't pretend to be a prognosticator. Neither am I an eagle-eyed prophet, but I do know the ways of the world, and I have been living long enough to know that. Those kind of people never get away. They just never, ever, ever get away. And so I want to make sure and make certain, Culture Call, that, you know, we keep watch out. We keep looking, you know, especially in this state where things seem obvious. Don't you think that, you know, once you divorce yourself from Fox News and all those news that traffic in propaganda or conspiracy theory or pushing false narratives or pushing culture wars that keep spiking racist, keep spiking the phobias, homophobia, all, you know, people, human phobia, right? Religious context, all those different kinds of things that they cause people to fear, you know, unnecessarily, or releasing what I call in my day-to-day profession as pastor, preacher, what I call the spirit of fear in the air, in the atmosphere. Yeah. You can't do that and then walk away as, you know, when this is over, as if you did nothing, as if, oh, I have nothing to do with it. Nope. You know. And listen, what I do know, heaven keeps a record, but right under heaven, humans keep records too. They do, right? There is a record taking going on, and it's palpable, and you can even feel it now, because I think a lot of the smoke is clearing and the dust is settling, and we're seeing things for what they really truly are in this country. And my prayer is that we are clear people. We are people that of clarity, a people of discernment, and we know how to tell and discern what is truthful from what is literally flooding the zone to make you so confused that you just give up. I don't want to look at nothing. I don't want to hear nothing. And you withdraw and not participate in this human experiment called the earth. And especially here in the United States, don't allow them. Don't allow them to do that. We need to talk about that in the deep South, right? That there are still people who's fighting the Civil War from the 1800s. And I literally, and they're taking up those kinds of quote unquote arms and mentality from their fathers and their grandfathers who were of that time, great grandfathers who were of that time. And they say heritage, but we all know what that means. They're still waving the flag. And so we find that normally in the deep South, Georgia, Alabama, Mississippi, Louisiana, Texas, we find that. However, I believe the text is right in Isaiah that says no weapon formed against us will prosper, and every tongue that rises up in judgment shall be condemned. Here is the deal. The text doesn't say that the weapon would not be formed. In other words, the weapons will be formed, and we're watching them, right? They're blamed. They're 2 years in. They're two years into the Trump administration, and this is an administration that will not take responsibility for anything wrong. Let me put it like that. Anything that happens wrong, they place it on Biden and Obama, right? Obama has not been president for how long now? Right, exactly. Since 2015, right? So almost 11 years, right? Or they're blaming on Biden. And yeah, but now the things that the Biden administration passed, that was positive for the economy, positive for the country, they'll take credit for it. And if you're not paying attention, you will really literally think that they're doing something wonderful when in fact they are not. So, yeah. So I said all of that. Let's keep our eyes on the prize. Elections are what, 3 months away? We're almost in September, October, November. That's right. 3 months away. The top of November, a little bit more. Yeah, than 3 months away. And
So we got to keep our eyes on the prize, keep our eyes on the ball, right? And make sure that we make our voices heard, our culture called, especially our community, the Black community, that they often sow skepticism and cynicism within our community. And I'll tell you why. And the reason why is because if we ever show up at the polls in numbers, those things, those conservative, and I'm using conservative, which is really racist ideas, because what are they really conserving? But a way of life that was an affront to our very existence, right? So when you think about that, there's that, right? That when you understand how all of these things go, you will begin to and open up your mouth and go to the ballot box. They can't win. They cannot win, right? For governor, you have the choice, Tuberville or what's my boy's name? Jones, right? And so you got a choice. But if you stay home, they're banking on that. They're banking on things like that. Let's go ahead and show up our IDs. Let's make sure that we got everything that they say we should have and even more, right? Let's have a game plan, right? Because if you don't have a game plan, that tells me you don't plan to win the game, right? So so let's go ahead in our community. Let's get prepared. Churches, let's get prepared. Pastors, let's encourage our people. Let's make room for our young people to express their voices. Let's educate them about the voting process and the voting necessity. Let's educate them about the historicity of the vote. And that not too far from us, right there in Selma, Alabama, how Dr. King, Abernathy, I forgot his, and I have these names crammed in my head all day. But John Lewis, there we go. John Lewis, all of those pioneers were in Selma, and we celebrate it every year. But let them know that that's a part of who we are as a people, and that they have a responsibility and an obligation to history to make sure that they allow their voices to be heard. So, hey, we want to do all that. And I want to segue into my centering point for today, because I want to talk about maximizing our community potential, maximizing our community potential. Now, that might not sound saucy, and that might not sound salacious enough. It might not sound like the National Enquirer. It may not sound like it's gossipy or whatever, or, you know, but that's not what I do. And I told you all that before. But I want to help us maximize our community potential, right? Lately here, I've been on this whole idea of pivoting. I've been talking about making sure that you know how to turn in different seasons and different moments in your life, that it's the turns that house the new ideas, the new visions, the new dreams, the untapped you, the potential that you that lies dormant with inside of you. It begins with the pivot. It begins with the turn. It begins with saying things like, I'm ready to do something different. And I know that where I am, there's got to be more, right? There's got to be another way to see this. There's got to be another way to exact this, right? And so I've been really pushing that. I've been in my church. I've been talking to my kids about it. My wife and I, we've been talking about, you know, certain things. We're at a different age bracket now. You know, we've known each other since we were early teenagers in our early 20s, and now we are approaching, you know, our midlife, right? And so there are significant turns, there are significant pivots, there are significant decisions and choices that we have to make to make certain that this becomes the best seasons and the best years of our lives. And that does not just happen with the passing of time, culture call. That happens with our active participation. One of the things that I, when I read the Word of God, one of the things I read in Scripture, and I've been teaching people this, especially this month, that there is a season where miracles stop. Watch this. In terms of growth and development. Now, God is a God of miracles, so don't get upset, because I understand, right? Some of y'all believe in God for a miracle right now. I get it. But when we talk about formation and development, and we talk about learning how to mature and learning how to access the divine reason and purpose for which God has put us in the earth, a lot of times God ceases the miracles.
or he stops the manna, M-A-N-N-A, right? M-A-N-N-A, right? Make sure I spelled that right. The manna, right? Because when he stops miracles and he stops the manna, that doesn't mean that God is without supernatural power. That is an invitation to introduce you to your potential. What we call in sociological circles, or even psychological circles, your agency, right? That

each and every one of us has the human code, the DNA of God, right? The Imago Dei of God. And within that context, Culture Call, God has given us all ability, and he's given us all agency. He's given us all the power, and he's also given us, when I talk about power, I'm talking about the physical strength, the physicality, the life, our living breath. But then he also gives us the will, gives us both to will and to do of his good pleasure. That's what Philippians says. Now, that to will to do is the agency. That means then that I'm not dependent, my life is not dependent on miracle moments, because miracle moments don't happen that often for me to build a life. That means every day I've got to make a decision to partner, co-labor is what the text calls us, to partner with God and do my part. There we go, agency, to make wise choices and decisions, because a lot of things are not devils, a lot of things are not demons, a lot of things are the consequences of decisions that we have made. And it becomes very difficult to grow or to mature when you won't take responsibility, or one will not take responsibility for their own agency. You did that, or you didn't do that. You showed up there, or you didn't show up, right? You said those words, or you didn't say those words, right? And one of the things I'm really working hard on with young people is to get them to understand, while I want you to develop a relationship with God, while I want you to have a spiritual connection in prayer, while I do believe in fasting, while I do believe in all of the things, right? All of the religious and churchy things that seem ritualistic but are spiritual connectors. That has to translate, watch this, that has to translate into a day-to-day life, right? And that means that you have to participate in what God is doing or what God has done, right? That means that I cannot make decisions and choose ways that are adverse against the purpose for which I've been sent, right? I've got to actualize my potential. Now, I've seen God's power, and there is nothing there's no thing that's impossible with God. I get all of that. I understand that. But then what are you doing with your potential? What are you doing with the possibility of becoming somebody different? What are you doing with the chance that he's given you, right? What are you doing now that your eyes are not blinded anymore because the miracle of sight has come? What are you doing now that you can see, now that you got your dreaming, now that you got your vision back, now that you got your discernment or your judgment back? What are you doing on behalf of your life? What are you doing on behalf of your living, right? And it is easier. It is easy. You'd be surprised how easy it is, Culture Call, to blame other people for what one does not have. And I'm working on this generation, because this is some kind of generation, right? I am working on generations. But what I came to find out, Culture Call, is every generation, not just the young people, not just the babies, but older people, middle-aged people, yeah, millennials, all of those, right there, right before middle age, they're dealing with this too. The issue is, I don't know how to tap into my potential. Yeah. And potential is not getting up and going to work every day. That's not really what I'm talking about. It's not working on somebody else's job for a check. That's not clearly potential. Potential is tapping into the God purpose and the God essence of who you are, and placing a distributive amount of energy toward that direction and becoming who you know you should be, and participating says, hey, okay, well, if this is the case, that God, if you're going to bring the walls of Jericho down, then at least I can march around seven times, one time 6 days and seven times on the seventh day. I can at least follow your instructions, right? I can at least follow that, right? If you're going to perform this, then my part is what? There's no reason to open up for him to open up the Red Sea and then you won't walk over. You got to do something. Yeah, he gets them to the Jordan, and he says to them, okay,
How you gonna get across the promises right across the Jordan? He says, but this time I'm not opening it up. This time your feet are going to have to step in the water. You're gonna have to use your own strength and your own agency and your own thinking. So what he did in Exodus is definitely different than what he did in Joshua, right? And some people don't like Joshua moments. They love the Exodus moments of miracles, signs, and wonders. They love God to do supernatural. They love God to pay the bills. And they love God to get in the computer and change my credit score, right? They love all of that. And listen, can God? Yes, because he can do anything, right? But will God? That's the thing. That's what people struggle with. It's not if can God. The issue is will God. God says, I won't do what you can do, right? I will not do your part for you, right? That is the whole issue of maximizing your potential, maximizing your agency. And when we talk about it on a communal sense, that means that we as people together have to find out where we fit within the context of the people who God set us among. And whether that be church, whether that be school, whether that be family, whether that be friendships, whatever level of relationships, whether that be the job that I'm on, there is lies within me potential to be and to do everything that I am supposed to do. And we cannot run away from that thinking that, oh, God just gonna do the whole thing and I'm just gonna have a testimony. No, part of the testimony is you overcoming, right? And they were overcome by the blood of the Lamb and the word of the testimony, right? And so the part of the whole thing is the journey that you take, the step that you make, right? The whole idea is that you cannot just sit there and, I think about this election year and I think about the opportunities that we have literally to change. But then I also listen to people who say, well, they're the same page. No matter who you vote for. No, it literally does. Watch this and come back here. And it always has. It always has. It always has mattered who you vote for. But here's the thing. What we do is we vote or we go to the polls and we help somebody win. But what we don't do is hold them accountable. And complaining about being last or being ignored or forgotten is not holding a person accountable. No, holding a person accountable is to make sure when you show up and you consistently say, I'm not just showing up at the ballot, but I'm showing up at the town meeting. I'm showing up at this. I'm doing this and I'm doing that and I'm doing this and I'm doing that on behalf of holding you accountable, right? And so that's what I mean when I talk about moving in a potential in your agency, right? That you don't just if you're trying to get married, you don't get married, get to the altar, wear the white dress, and put on your tuxedo, exchange rings, exchange vows, eat wedding cake, and have a night that you consummate, and then don't show up in the marriage, right? No, that's the beginning. That's not the culmination. That's the beginning, right? You've had the ceremony, but now you have to become one. Right? You have to go on the long journey. And yes, God needs to be in that. But guess what? You also have agency within your own life to how you treat one another, how you speak to one another, how you allow each other to grow and to expand, how you give mercy and grace to one another, how you move from different stages and different levels year to year, sometimes even month to month, right? That's your work. That's your work that you got to do. You got to do something. Even if he says, the text says, by this time next year, at some given point, the husband and the wife got to use some agency and potential and they got to sleep together. Right. Abram still had to sleep with Sarah. Right. The only person that didn't have to, quote unquote, sleep with somebody was Mary. Right. And then she says, be it unto me according to your word. She still had to push.
she still had to push the baby out. That God didn't birth just, he didn't just walk about. No, she had to push it out, right? She had to do it in order for a flesh suit to be on the Savior. She had to push him out. So what are you saying? That she had to actualize her potential and her agency to be a part of God's plan. And that is something that I want to stress on today, that in order for us to really be and to see exactly what we as a people need to have, Coach Call, we've got to access our potential. We got to bring it on. What do

0: do you bring at the table other than complaining that the chicken ain't seasoned right or the macaroni is runny or the greens are salty? What else? What do you bring to the table other than complaining about what didn't happen the way you wanted it? Did you bring anything? Did you bring anything that we can critique and or complain about, that we can survey, that we can hold up and discern? What are you bringing to the table? And that's, I want to start there because I want to challenge everyone that's listening to me today to answer that question. What are you bringing to the table? You complain about the church. What are you bringing to make the church better? You complain about the marriage, but what is your part? How are you making the marriage better? You complain about where you work. Okay, but what are you doing there while you're there, right? You complain about the school, but do you show up to PTA? Have you visited the teacher? Have you set up an appointment to talk to the principal? Have you held your child accountable to doing what they need to do, right? So there's so many parts in, of this conversation that we as a community need to have in order to make sure that we stand and that we are building and empowering each other to have viable communities beyond these Trump years, beyond whatever Alabama is going to do. Hey, that we are a strong community. And these are the things that we need to think about. It's easy to complain that they didn't build the Raising Cane's like I wanted it. How come they ain't building nothing on the west side? How come they ain't building nothing on the east side? And I get it. I understand, because those are very real, real problems. But they won't happen while you're sitting in the vacuum of complaining and nobody hears you and you're not putting any boots on the ground and you're not doing anything with what you're supposed to be doing. You're not electing the proper people. You're only complaining about who is there. But when you have an opportunity to put someone there, you don't activate. So, hey, I want to challenge us today to stand in our community potential, because if we're going to see community purpose, we got to do and we got to work together to make it come to pass. Listen, it's going to be a great day right here at, on the Culture Call with your boy L. Spencer Smith, Praise 93.3 FM 790 WTSK. We're talking about community potential, maximizing community potential. You keep it locked right here. There's more to come.
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2: SRN News, I'm Rich Thomason in Washington. The student and business visas of up to 200,000 foreign nationals may be revoked, forcing those supposedly short-term visitors to return home. They're casting ballots in South Carolina. It is a U.S. Senate runoff between Republican Senator Darlene Graham and GOP Congressman Ralph Norman. The Supreme Court handing the Trump administration a victory over election integrity concerns a presidential executive order on mail-in ballots. The plan would create a federal list of eligible voters and direct the Postal Service to deliver ballots only to those voters. When it comes to the U.S. declaration of economic war on Iran, Treasury Secretary Scott Bessent says it's already bearing fruit. On Wall Street, stocks in positive territory. The Dow is up 64 points, while the Nasdaq is ahead 104. More details at srnnews.com.
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6: Hello, WTSK audience. This is Brandon. And unfortunately for me this summer, we lost a family member. And it's one of those things you're never ready for. But within an hour of losing a family member, I found myself in a funeral planning room with a sign sitting on the table saying payment due upon planning or acceptance of a life insurance policy. Now, I work in insurance, so our family member had a life insurance policy, but I couldn't help but think, you know, what if we didn't have one? Where are we getting this money from today? We just have gone through something traumatic, and now there's a sign saying we may owe this money. I am very thankful for life insurance and the policy that we had, because this is a reality. And if I could help you, please give me a call. 205-712-4888, 205-712-4888.

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1: Here's your Tuscaloosa and West Alabama forecast. Blistering sunshine, high temperatures this afternoon at 96 with a gentle northeast breeze. Heading into the evening, clear skies, cool temperatures tonight down to 74. Sunny, another hot day tomorrow, but an afternoon shower or storm chance returns. High tomorrow, 95, and more of the same as we look ahead to Thursday, 93. An afternoon shower or storm is possible. Richard DeWedding at the Weather Channel for Town Square Media, Tuscaloosa.
2: It's 86 degrees in Tuscaloosa.
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5: And we are back right here on the Culture Call with your boy L. Spencer Smith. And I'm telling you, we're talking about community, maximizing our potential, making sure that we, in this hour for this time in which we live, that we're doing what is necessary to make sure that our voices are heard, our presence is felt, and the results that we need are seen by the decisions that we make and the choices that we make. And I hope that you're leaning in. Welcome to all those of you who've just come and joined our

0: conversation on this morning. And one of the things that I really, really want to stress is that we've got to bring another level of partnership with to the table. What do you mean partnership? Again, because this is a religious broadcasting station, this because we are all believers, we are people of faith, all those different kinds. As this has been my life for basically all of my life, pastoring for 30 years, but I've been in church literally all of my life. I understand the language. I've seen the language. And one of the things, the reason why I start with church, because church normally develops the linguistics of community. It normally develops the vocabulary and the language of a particular community in terms of how we speak, what we believe, our varying epistemics, how we come to know certain things, it teaches us our faith, you know, all of these different kinds. It teaches us how to be strong in times and seasons of adversity. So it's just, you know, it's one of the great things that I've over my life seen the church do. And so I normally start with the church, even though I am academically inclined and all those different kinds of things. I think the church is in a particularly interesting position in where it sits in community if it would allow itself to be. Right. And that means that part of what we have to do is get people and begin to, from the pulpit to the pews, to preach, to speak, to teach messages and sermons and perspectives and give language to a people that not just only want to do better, but how we put the fuel in the tank of individuals and hold them accountable and responsible for doing and being who they're called to be, right? It's one thing to preach about Peter stepping out of the boat, right? It's one thing to do that. It's another thing to talk about Larry or Sally stepping out of the boat in their present context and reality. It's easier sometimes to preach the historical Bible from, especially in the way that we as Black preachers preach and teach. It's easier sometimes to do that than to take people's real life situations and conditions and experiences and allow them and place them within the context of the story. Yeah, I don't know how it felt for Hananiah, Mishael, and all of them, Azariah, to be in the fiery furnace. We call them Shadrach, Meshach, and Abednego. I don't know how it felt for them, but there are some of the people that I pastor that are finding themselves in fiery situations. It's situations where, you know, that they are standing in a faith that, you know, I know God will, but if he doesn't, he's still able. How do we preach them from that context? What is the language that we give them as they stand in the fire? I don't know how Daniel, whether he had anxiety when he was in the lion's den, but now Leroy is in the lion's den, right? And he's prayed and asked God and all these different kinds of things. And now he's sitting in the den with something that looks like it's going to eat him up, situations, bills, you know, all these different kinds of things. We have to put context to that. We have to bring that out to life and hold people accountable to making sure that this book that we say is basic instructions before leaving earth, the Bible, right, that they learn how to apply that to their daily lives and make decisions. Yes, make decisions and you choose choices while life is lifing, right? Because culture call, we life lives. Let me say this again. Life, you know, and I hate to be ebonic, but life be lifing, right? And there are people that are facing some real situations. And the church cannot just be a place where we provide an analgesic or a hallucinogen to where they forget about life for an hour or hour and a half and then go back home to live with a reality that the Lord's going to make a way somehow, right? Which in fact is true. I'm not coming against that because I do believe that God makes ways and God opens doors. He makes doors where there are only walls. I get that. But at some given point, there's got to be a message that says, but here's what you got to do. Right? Here's what you must do, or here's what you gotta stop doing, right? You got a bad diagnosis, and here is the treatment, and so, and here is the cause, or here is the diet that they set you on. Now you gotta do your part and follow the diet. You gotta do your part and move from sedentary living to go out into the park and walk. If you want those joints to stay loose, if you wanna combat that arthritis and all those different kinds of things, you gotta keep that body moving. You gotta do what you can do. Right? That it's one thing for me to preach miracle, but then I also have to preach what's your method? How are you going to perpetuate? Because miracles have to be stewarded. That once you see and God gives you sight, sight now belongs under your stewardship as the sighted one, as the newly sighted one. Now I got to watch what I look at. I got to watch what I see. I've got to make sure that my eyes stay clean. I got to make sure that I don't let any sharp objects come to my eyes that I might lose my sight again, but I can't just stay stuck in a miracle moment and not accept the stewardship of that miracle. And once I accept the stewardship of that miracle, it is no longer just a miracle. It now becomes, an agency. It becomes the potential. It becomes something that I've got to do on behalf of what was just given to me that I couldn't do for myself, right? That you know, that Jesus said to the people in John, he says, at Lazarus's grave, he says, y'all move the stone. He says, Lazarus, come forth. Here's the miracle. Lazarus, come forth. And the Bible said, he that was dead came forth, right? But then here comes agency. He says, okay, I've done what y'all can't do, but now you do what you can do. Loose the man and let him go because I didn't wrap him up. I got him up. But you wrapped him up. So let's go ahead. Since I got him up, here is your part. Unwrap him. And you can't just shout and dance over him getting up, but he's still mummified. He's still in grave clothes. He's still wrapped up. Well, okay. Well, then y'all participate in this miracle and unwrap him to see the miracle that I did. You got to unwrap it. It ain't just enough for him to walk. To get up, you got to unwrap him so that he can have mobility again. He's got to give evidence of life. And that's the part a lot of people don't like, Coach Call. They love to get up, but they don't love the responsibility of unwrapping. Loose the man and let him go, right? You place that identifier of death on him. You had the funeral. I reversed the funeral. Now unwrap him and you listen, and you and I both will give him a future, right? I gave him a future. I got him up. You give him a future by unwrapping him and said, now Lazarus, go and walk, right? And see, that it's that second part that people don't want to be held responsible for. It is your part in the miracle. It is your part as XYZ. It's your part. If you ask for a new school in your community and new teachers and new, and they invest and they give you that, they do what you couldn't do or you didn't do or whatever, then it becomes your responsibility that you keep the school drug free. You keep the school violent free. You make sure you encourage students to do their best. You send your child to school ready and prepared and emotionally adjusted, right? You make sure that you do your part, right? And that's so important. People don't want to, Coach Call, folks don't want to do their part. They don't want to do their part. And they leave potential and agency on the table. But it's time, y'all. It's high time to do our part to make sure that what we couldn't do that has been granted and given to us as opportunity, right? As opportunity. Young people, you didn't die on the Edmund Pettus Bridge. No crosses were burned in your yards. All these different kinds of things. I get it. All right, good. You didn't do that. You were granted that. Somebody won civil rights for you. Somebody won voting rights for you. The least you could do is vote. That's the least you could do, right? And I think that's important that we place into the hands, the appropriate hands, the responsibility to make sure, you know, that, you know, I had a young lady that was saying, hey, a Habitat for Humanity is building me a house. That's great. Listen, they're doing what you could not do. But what Habitat for Humanity a lot of times requests is, we're going to build a house, but you got to put some sweat equity in the house we're building for you. Right? Right? You got to come and get some folks that will are willing to help us build the house for you. You can't just stand there on the side and say, "Ooh, y'all building me a house." Okay. All right, good. But what is your investment? What is your responsibility, right? And I think that's right now, that's where our community is struggling, that we have to accept the responsibility, that when you don't accept the responsibility to act in purpose, your potential is wasted, and or your potential goes to the other places that it don't need to go. And that's what we see a lot of times in our young people, right? And, you know, what is your responsibility? Your mom and dad paid for you to go to college. Your mom and dad paid for you to do this. Bought you a car. You couldn't buy your own car, you know, and they're paying the insurance and all this different kind. The least you could do is keep it clean. The least you could do is keep it clean. The least you could do is wash it. Everybody has a responsibility that they need to take care of Culture Call. And we need to begin to hold people accountable to their responsibility, to your decisions, to your choices. You think that was a wise choice? Again, as I said before, I'll say it again. That wasn't the devil. That was your decision. And every decision has consequences. And you're just living under the shadow or the priority of the consequences of the choices and decisions that you made. Right. And so some of that stuff we can bail you out of, most of that stuff we can't. And we can only tell you, hey, work and maximize your potential to be who what your purpose is designed you to be. Listen, I got to take a break right here, but I need y'all to keep it locked right here on the Culture Call with your boy, Ellis Mr. Smith. 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
5: A 14-year-old boy has been arrested and charged with making a terrorist threat that closed Perry County schools Monday. Alabama Cattlemen's Association CEO Aaron Beasley asking President Trump to not allow cheap foreign beef imports hurt Alabama's industry.
6: Our hope is that that action would be rescinded and that there would be no flooding of the market with this foreign beef.
5: West Alabama provides almost 20% of the state's cattle inventory. Alabama plays Tacoma at 2 this afternoon in the Little League World Series. 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

And we are back. It's 11 a.m. and some change right here on The Culture Call. Want to send a welcome to all of our second hour listeners. Man, where y'all been? We've been chatting up and talking real good here on The Culture Call. We've just been missing you. But hey, guess what? We've got plenty good room around. And just definitely need you to have

Your seat, find your seat. We're about to take off. We're talking about community potential today. That's what we're talking about. And so I don't want anybody to miss anything that we're saying, because I want to encourage us to move from our seats of do nothing and move from our, you know, our ability to just complain and about this. And the world keeps going on around us. That's the part, y'all. That is the part. That is the part. And so I definitely want to make sure that we continue to do that. Listen, so we've gone back to school, and students are there, teachers are there. There's a whole lot of hustle and bustle that's going on in the city. And, you know, I want to make sure that you're already starting positive habits of keeping in touch with your children's schooling, you know, especially those who are in 9th, 10th, 11th grade. Because by the time they are seniors, you probably missed the window of opportunity to do something. You know, they would have to work exceedingly hard, especially if they're behind. But that we're paying attention to what's going on in the system with education, in our city and our county schools as much as we possibly can, right? And that we're holding our children accountable. I always like talking to teachers, me being a former teacher, just kind of seeing how the year is going. Assistant principals, principals, you know, administrators, just to see what the parent participation is, how the students are turning out. And right now, from those who I've spoken to, I think we've got a B, not a B plus, not a B minus, just we're sitting at a B. Just because, again, there are students that are coming out of summer, you know, and who've been free all summer, haven't read all summer, didn't do any math, didn't do anything educational, but, you know, play or whatever on the Xbox or whatever that looks like, because it's been a hot summer. And so putting them back into the school system, you know, what does that look like? What does that, you know, how are the classrooms being affected and different kinds of things, even though they're rolling out restrictions in terms of cell phones and when they can use them, you know, digital matters and all those different kinds of things that are appropriate for classroom use. These children have been addicted to electronics all summer. Now, here we are always saying, lock your phone up or what, all these kinds of things. How's that panning out? You know, and I was hearing I have some teachers or some professors that teach in the university systems, and they're like, well, you know what, they're not coming to college level. Does that make sense? They're not coming to college not knowing how to read properly, certain levels of reading comprehension. They're not coming knowing how to do math. You know, and by the time you get to college, that's algebra, by the way. At least if you're not a math or engineering major, computer major, that's just the simple math is algebra, right? But they're not coming understanding about, you know, fractions, equations, et cetera. They're not coming in, you know, understanding certain levels of reading, the classics, Canterbury Tales. We had all kind of things that we had to read. Coming in, I'm thinking of some things, Greek mythology we had to read. My school, which is an all-black school, we had to read certain books, autobiography of Malcolm X, Martin Luther King. They had to have several layers of reading Shakespeare, but they're coming into college level without that kind of comprehension, right? And so they can't really maximize to the full the college experience, because the elementary and secondary education hasn't prepared them properly. And one of the things that I begin to challenge parents with is that, yes, we do believe in getting the cords, but I also do believe in getting the strap for the student that does not prepare themselves. Now, when I say strap, hear me. That getting the strap now means something different than when, because getting the strap in my day means mom and daddy getting in your tail and you know what that means, right? Go get me a switch from the tree kind of situation. But I'm talking about getting the strap as meaning discipline, that you have to bring them in.

you don't know. Yeah, see, because I think one of the things that, you know, our children think our rights would have been luxuries to us, and we need to put those, some of those rights back into the luxury category, because you don't have to have a phone. We survived without one, right? You don't have to have this. You don't have to have this. These are luxuries that we provide and that you earn. And a lot of times you got to earn to keep them. You don't have to earn to get them. You got to earn to keep these luxuries, right? This phone is not a right because I pay for it. This you know, this car is not a right because I'm paying the insurance. I put the gas in the car, right? So we have overladen our children with so many things, so many luxuries that they deem is their right to have. No, you don't have no right to have that. Absolutely not. There is nothing in the parental handbook that says that I must get you a car. Nothing. Nothing says that you got to have a new iPhone, a new Android. Nothing says that. Not a thing. It doesn't, right? It doesn't say that. And so whatever I provide for you is a luxury. And the way that you keep this luxury is this. You perform on this level. Here is your responsibility. You know, my daddy was against us as, you know, working after school because he says, well, that's my daddy now. He says that school is your job. School is your job. And I'm going to know, I want to see how you're doing your job. Your mom and I, we're going to do X, Y, Z, A, B, C, you know, and, you know, make sure that X, Y, Z is done. And I'm going to look at the end of the 9 weeks and see how you worked on your job. Don't ask me for no more allowance. Don't ask me for no extra this. How did you do on your job? If I don't work on my job, if I do a poor job, a poor execution of my job, they're going to fire me. Berkeley County is not going to keep paying me a check. If I show up late, not prepared, you know, whatever, all the things, right? If I don't do what I'm supposed to do, then they're not going to continue to pay me. I'm going to have to find another place of employment or be unemployed. Well, you know, and we understood that. So we went to school and got good grades. That was our job. That was the mandate that was placed on our lives. Because if you're not going to get good grades in school, you know, then Sonic need to be, Burger King, McDonald's needs to be your job. That needs to be your full-time job. Since you're going to school and ain't doing nothing, maybe if you work here, you'll do something. Being a busboy, doing something else, right? Right? As children, what do you mean? You don't, what are you doing? What are you doing? What are you doing? Right? But you don't need all that. We don't need all this. Everybody got a phone. Okay, what that got to do with me? You see, it's again, have conversations about potential and responsibility. Have conversations with your children and say, hey, you know what? Okay, we're gonna start this year off right. First of all, we're gonna talk about number one, self-awareness. We're gonna talk about self-awareness. I know you don't like English. I know. I get it. I am aware. You are aware. But English, you have to pass in order to graduate, to go to the next grade. So here it is. Your self-awareness now needs to be adjusted to doing your best in English. I know that's your weakest grade, but I don't see you studying. I don't see you working. I don't see you asking questions. I don't see you doing anything to make that grade go up. I don't see you bringing any English homework home, right? And I don't, none of that. I don't see anything where you're taking responsibility to become better in English. So then why should I provide for someone that's not being responsible for getting better in that area? You see, have those discussions off the top. Okay, cool. Yeah. So you need to make sure that you have those discussions and that you understand exactly what's going on in your child's development. And your child's progress. Are you actualizing your potential? So number one is self-awareness. Here's what you got to work on. Here's what you are good at. Here's what you struggle with. And it's okay to struggle. It's okay. That's why we're here. That's why we can get you help. That's why these things exist. Because I don't want you out here struggling by yourselves. So the first thing about potential, and when I say community potential, that's community tutors, the community tutors that maybe at your church or in your community.

Are at school, yeah, helping our children, helping the community. See, because when we help a child, we really help the community. When we help a child, we help a parent. We help a parent, we really are building the community, right? The second thing is goal setting. Okay, so what's our goals? What you want out of this class? What do you want out of this? What do you want out of this marriage? What do you want from your job? What do you want out of this relationship? See, you got to set a goal, right? Because a goal not set means a target hit that's unknown. You got to, if you hit it, how would you know if you didn't set a goal? So you got to set a goal and then work to the target of the goal. So we got to set a goal. Right? What you want to achieve this 9 weeks? What do you want to achieve in the next quarter? Huh? You want a better credit score? Okay. All right, cool. So how are we going to get there? Right? First it starts, yes, with self-awareness, because I gotta look all of my weaknesses, my failings, my flaws, my idiosyncrasies, my positives, my strengths. I got to look at all of that in the mirror. I got to look and say, here's the me that I'm working with. Self-awareness. But then I got to set goals because I got to stretch that me to become something that I've never been before. So guess what I got to do? I got to start what? Setting goals. Right? I got to start setting goals. Right? So you want to be in the band? Okay, cool. No problem. All right. Well, then you're going to have to practice. I bought the clarinet. I bought the trumpet. But you don't ever practice when you get home. They've limited after school practice. You know, when I came up in the band, you had to stay after school to really practice. And it was like from after school to about 7:30, 8 o'clock. You right? So, yeah. And then I had to make sure that, you know, we got homework done, make sure I got all these different, handle my responsibilities, all these different kinds of things. I personally think, but no, I'm not going to say that because I don't want to make none of y'all mad at me. But I think that they put us in a space to where we had to learn how to maximize our potential and navigate certain time restraints. We had certain things to do and make sure this house is clean when I get home. Or that chicken is put in the sink, you know, defrosting. But you got to set a goal. Set a goal for yourself, right? Work on your this, work on your that. You want to lose 50 pounds? Okay, cool. Then let's set a goal. That's your goal, right? And then number three is continuous learning. Now, what are the things that I need to learn to reach my goals? Talking about the overarching theme is potential, y'all. But here is number three. First one was what? Self-awareness. The second one was goal setting. The third one is continuous learning. What do I not know now that I need to know to help me reach my goal? What do I not know right now? What do I not possess as a knowledge base? What technique, what method that I need to have right now that's going to help me get to where I need to go? You got to have continuous learning. Who do I need to partner with? Who do I need to collaborate with? Whose house do I need to go to get some extra tutoring or some homework? Well, yeah, they call him the nerd, but he passes his classes. So maybe I need to hang with him and not them for a season until I get my legs up. Maybe I need to switch friends. Maybe I need to switch people who I'm listening to, right? See, all of us, we need to understand that we should be in a cycle of continuous learning to better ourselves, right? You want to be a better preacher. You want to be, okay, well then stop acting like you don't need that help. And partner, find someone that can help you. Find someone that can walk the text with you, that you can discuss the text with, that can help you unpack a message, that can help you ask the right questions, that can give you answers to notions, that can look at your posture, your verbiage, your vocabulary, that can help you pronounce difficult words, that can help shape the way that you think, that give you an infrastructure of thinking as you approach the word. What's the mental capacity that you have? You want to be a better student, okay, then who are the people who are doing better in my class or who are excelling in my class? I want to be a part of that group.
I want to make friends with them because I got a goal. You see what I'm saying? Because I know self-aware that if I don't get some help, I ain't going to reach where I need to, where I want to go in my goals. So I need to continuously learn. I need to figure out who can stretch me, who's not going to coddle me, who's not going to placate me. I need to figure out the people who are going to say, now, you know, you can do better than that. I need to find the people that's going to celebrate my wins, celebrate my victories, and yet challenge me for the next fight. Right? I need to find those people. I need to continuously learn. I need to never stop seeking knowledge and information and understanding. And sometimes it's our pride and our hubris. It's this whole presumption of I know. A lot of times people don't know what they're talking about, don't know what, but they're not going to ask anybody because they don't want to be embarrassed. I don't know. Well, listen, how are you going to get better? How are you going to get better if you don't know? Right? You got to listen. Take advantage of the opportunities to have professional development. I was working on some things on my credit, and my baby brother is good in credit, right? So I called him and said, hey, baby bro, I need some help. I need some programming. He said, okay, tell me what you're trying to do. Tim, what you trying to do? Well, I'm trying this. I'm trying to do that way because I need to expand some things. I need to all that. And I want a better interest rate. So when I come to the bank or when I go to whatever that I can, you know, he said, okay, no problem. Cool. Here's what you got to do. A, B, C, A, D, X, Y, Z. Here's what you do. I see. And say, if I was so prideful, I'm older than him, but he got more information in that area than I do. Now, if he got a Bible question, he ain't scared to call me and say, hey, Spence, hey, you know, I got a Bible question. I was reading X, Y, Z, A, B, C, because that's my specialty. If you know an area is not your specialty, it takes nothing away from you to continuously learn. Right. And whether that's through formal education, that's through workshops, that's through, you know, getting certifications or whatever, find out what you don't know and dig into that area of the people that have the knowledge that you want so you can build yourself up. Stay curious and open minded and be willing to look at it from a different perspective and different ideas. Be willing. Don't be so closed minded. My God, don't be so close-minded. We don't know everything. Let's try this again. We do not know everything. And it's okay to ask when you don't know. Right? And if you ask and that person tries to make you feel stupid for asking, that's not your person. There wasn't nothing wrong with the question. It was something wrong with the person who you asked. So put the charge on them and not the question. Don't stop asking the question. Just don't ask that person. You see? You see how you got to negotiate that? And you got to teach that. You got to teach that to the children, and you got to practice that. You should know this by now. Okay, but you're not the person who I need to talk to. If you're going to make me feel bad about not knowing, then you can't help me on my journey of learning. You can't help me on my journey of learning if you're going to make me feel bad about what I don't know. If you're going to make me feel ashamed about I didn't know how to do this or I don't know how to do that. If you're going to embarrass me or condescend me, then you're not my person, because I know it ain't nothing wrong with the question I'm asking. So it's got to be the person I'm asking it to. So I'll ignore you. I'll ask somebody else. Because what's most important to me is that I get what the answer to my question and that I learn, right? Here's number four. You got to embrace challenges, right? See, the way that you maximize potential is you've got to be brought before a Red Sea. You've got to be brought before a Jordan. You've got to be brought before a Jericho wall. You've got to be brought before a Midianite army. You got to have something pushing and challenging against you to help you mature and to matriculate through something that you learned, to put it into practice. So you got to embrace challenges. You got to embrace challenges, and you got to learn from setbacks. Setbacks are just setups for a comeback. You don't, just because you've had a setup culture call does not mean that I give up. That's not what setbacks are for. Setbacks are designed to show me where the flaw is in my plan. Okay, so you got a C. Okay, tell me, let's look at the problems that you got wrong. Okay, let's walk them through. What did you do wrong here?
What do you think you got that answer here? Since they said the answer is this, how do you think you got your answer? Show me what you did to get your answer, and I'll show you what they did to get their answer. Right? A lot of times in math, I struggled with math a lot growing up. And Coach Call, I really struggled with math. And I was getting straight A's and was coming home with B's and C's in my math. And I was like, oh, I want a straight A report card. And I remember the day that my teacher said, the reason why you're making these grades is because you don't know this simple formula called PEMDAS, P-E-M-D-A-S, right? And showed me, you know, how you operate in the parentheses, the exponents, you know, all these different kinds of things. Then, you know, multiplication, then division, then addition and subtraction. That's how you work in. And I was like, oh, wow. And then when I learned how to do that, it made things make sense to me. But I didn't know. But I had to ask, why I keep making this grade? Why do I keep not getting to? Because this is how I got the answer. Yeah, 2 + 2 = 4. Isn't that the answer? Yes, but you forgot the 5 times 5s in the parentheses first. You got to do what's in the parentheses first. And then, right? You had to follow a certain method in a certain way. And what are you saying? I'm saying that you don't just sit there and let, you know, things happen and you don't do what you need to do to make certain that, you know, hey, I got to find it. I got to accept the challenge. And I remember that the teacher passed out a worksheet. They still pass out worksheets at school? I don't know. But anyway, they passed out the worksheet. And I remember PEMDAS. I think that was Algebra 1, you know, or pre-algebra. I'm thinking that that's pre-algebra. Yeah. So I'm just doing. And before then, I'm like, yo, okay, all right. And, you know, I finally got it. And then I was doing these equations. And watch this. I was making the grades that my really smart friends in math were making. Because I accepted the challenge. And I accepted the challenge by saying, okay, this setback, what am I doing wrong here? What am I not getting here? And a lot of times people won't make that formal inquiry into what they are doing wrong. So let me recap. The first one is self-awareness. You got to know what you're working with. If you're going to maximize your potential, you got to know what you are working with. You have to do the work of examining the self. You got to know what your capabilities are. You got to know where your emotional quotient is. You got to know, just where you are on the map of life, the map of humanity. Where am I? What do I know? What do I not know? And accept that and embrace that level that you are, you know, identify it. So I'll know what to focus on, right? This comes easy to me. This comes difficult to me, right? Cool. Second thing is I got to set a goal. What do I want? Where do I want to be? Okay, I see where I'm weak. Where do I want to be? I'm 250 pounds. I want to be, you know, under 200. I want to be in the 190s. What I got to do? What I got to do to get there? You see? And that matters. That matters. You got to figure out what you are supposed to be doing. Okay? You see what I'm saying? You got to figure out, what's your goal? I want an A in English. Okay. All right. So let's work on conjugating verbs. Let's work on subject-verb agreement. Let's work on recognizing the subject from the predicate. Let's work on that. Let's work on the difference between contractions of possession, and let's work on, you know, words with an S. Theirs is not the same as their apostrophe S. That's theirs. Theirs is their is, right? And let's work on that. Let's do what we got to do. Set the goal. And then start the learning. Set the goal. Start the learning. Try it again. Come in, Coach Call. Come closer. Lean in. Set the goal and start learning.
set the goal. What did I say? And start the learning. Let me say it again. Set the goal and what? Start the learning. Continue.

0: continuous learning. Absolutely. We got to do what we got to do. I got to, this is what I got to learn. Yeah. And so we have to make sure that, yes, we are doing what we need to do and following all that kind of thing. Yeah, uh-huh, yeah, yeah. Go ahead, stop giving yourself excuses and learn what you got to learn. And number four is embrace the challenge. Embrace the challenge. Don't be afraid of the hard thing. Let me say that again. Don't be afraid of the hard thing. Try it one more time. Don't be afraid of the hard thing. Embrace the challenge. So it didn't work this time. Okay, cool. So what's our next move? What's our next move? Exactly. So I got to keep working toward what I'm supposed to be building. I got to keep working toward that. And I can't give myself excuses because I don't like it. Right? And then, watch this, you got to build a support network. I want to stop right there because I want to deal with that building. How do you, I done got excited. 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You have to build a system of support. And I want to talk about that in the next segment. Y'all keep it locked right here. 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
2: With SRN News, I'm Bob Agnew in Washington. Canada is set to announce retaliatory tariffs against the U.S. after relations deteriorated sharply on Monday. President Trump told Canadian leaders to, in his words, fall in line or face consequences far worse than the existing tariffs. Prime Minister Mark Carney accused Washington of trying to subordinate Canada. The president also threatened new 50% tariffs on Canadian vehicles, auto parts, and steel. Carney said U.S. trade demand showed Washington wanted to, quote, destroy our major industries. President Trump says he's trying to level the playing field with Canada through those tariffs, but his approach could complicate Republicans' efforts to defend their Senate majority in November. Five states with critical Senate races count Canada as a major trading partner. On Wall Street, investors aren't sure what to make of all the latest discussions. The Dow is doing well. It's up 64 points. The Nasdaq up about 130. This is SRN News.
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1: Oh, come on, give God praises up in here. How many know God is worthy to be praised? How many know Babylon is coming down? Babylon was always known as a heathen nation that would have the people of God under suppression. In Babylon, there were territorial demons, spirits of bondage. Oh, but God would take the heat out of the fire. He would calm down the lion in the lion.

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1: Here's your Tuscaloosa and West Alabama forecast. Blistering sunshine, high temperatures this afternoon at 96 with a gentle northeast breeze. Heading into the evening, clear skies, cool temperatures tonight down to 74. Sunny, another hot day tomorrow, but an afternoon shower or storm chance returns. High tomorrow, 95, and more of the same as we look ahead to Thursday, 93. An afternoon shower or storm is possible. Richard DeWetting of the Weather Channel for Town Square Media, Tuscaloosa.
2: It's 91 degrees in Tuscaloosa.
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4: And we are back right here on the Culture Call. We're talking about maximizing community potential, but really, we're honing in on steps now. And we started out in our last segment, Culture Call, just giving you some steps. Because many times, sometimes people are like, well, how can I do that? Well, we started off talking about self-awareness, knowing where you are, what you got going on with yourself. Number two, goal setting, because where do you want to be? I know where I am, but where do you want to be? I know where you are, but where you're trying to go. Number three, continuous learning. Now I need to support what I don't know. I need to learn what I don't know. You know what I'm saying? And there's no embarrassment, no shame about that. I got to be curious and seek new knowledge to help me build who I want to build, to unlock and maximize my potential. And then I've got to embrace challenges, because when I learn, I've got to be challenged so that what I've learned can be properly executed. I can learn how to apply what the knowledge and the skill set that I've acquired that I didn't know. But now I have to face a challenge or something that causes me to use that, right? Absolutely. And then I left on this one, building a support network. Now, I want to say this because this is a lot of times where people struggle. A lot of times, Culture Call, people struggle in learning how to build a support network because they feel like, watch this, they feel like the people that they are family with or the people that they've been with forever are those people that support them. And that's not always true. That sometimes you do need new friends and new associates, depending on what your goals are, because your family and your friends don't possess the skill set or even the kind of personal perspective to help you and to encourage you on your journey. In other words, I'm not going to ask my auntie, who I love, how to keep my marriage when she been divorced four times and don't like men. See, that's my auntie. I love her, but she can't be a support system in me having a sustaining marriage, because first of all, she don't have the experience. Number two, she's anti what I want. She's anti, if you're trying to keep your husband and your auntie don't like men, then why would you ask your auntie how to keep your marriage with your husband? You see, if I got an uncle who is a womanizer, then I can't get advice from him on how to treat and take care of my wife. You see what I'm saying? Even though they're my family, right? If I come from a family that they're not proponents of education, all of those different kinds of things. It used to be a time when the family, even the uneducated, would push a generation and say, y'all get your education, because we couldn't. We wanted to, but we had to take care of family, had to take care of farm, had to help mom and daddy around the house. We had to go to work and, so that we could live. But then there came a generation, or the younger ones in the family, they pushed, and everybody, you go to college, because the whole family was proud. Now in this generation, you got folks that will look you in your face and tell you, yeah, okay, whatever. in your family. What you need that education for? What you need to go to college for? What you need this for? What you need that job for? What you around that man for? What you around that girl for? They want to scrutinize all of your moves. Right? But look at your life. Why should I even take advice? Never take advice from someone whose life you wouldn't want to trade yours with. I'm not listening to somebody whose life is worse off than mine. Asking them for advice on how to have a better life. I mean, for real. How, I'm trying to lose this weight, and I'm going to ask you, you don't ever go to the gym, you don't ever walk, all you do is eat. Why am I going to ask you what workout routines I need to do, cardio and building my chest and my arms? Why am I going to ask you that? For what? Look at how you look. You're not inspiring. And so when we talk about building a support system, we got to be very lucid. We got to tell ourselves the truth. Yeah, this person don't need to be on my team. This person here can't be my mentor. No. I can't. You see what I'm saying? And that is not you. That's not you putting people down. That's me being selective with the goals I said that I want to have. Why would I ask somebody to tutor me in math that's failing in math? What they going? That don't even like math. That don't even show up to math class. Why are they on my support team where they can encourage you? Wait a minute, hold on. Well, then, first of all, their encouragement don't work because the encouragement starts with self. Encourage yourself first. That's how you show me by being an example. You know? And, but don't be like, oh, I wasn't. That's not encouragement. That's a warning. that's not support. That's just telling me not to be like you. But support is building underpinning and structures, frameworks for me to excel, for me to rise, for me to ascend, for me to get better than what I am right now. Right? And all the time warnings, all you bring to the table are warnings. Okay. Warning with no positive example? No. We have to surround ourselves with a positive support network, Culture Call. Right? We got to do that. And those people may not be your family. But blood thicker than water. See, that's not even the whole saying. Right? But what are we even talking about, blood thicker than water? Who's testing thickness? I'm not trying to let go of my family. I'm not trying to divorce myself from them. I'm just saying that my family might not be the best people to support me because of this goal, with this goal. You see what I'm saying? They may not be. I'm trying to get a house. They've never had a house. They don't come with the level of skill. Yeah, the skill set to help me get prepared to take on that level of responsibility. So I'm not looking down on them. I just know that they are not on my team. They cannot be on the team that I have that's going to take me to the next level of my life. Yeah, they can't be on my support team. Right? They've got to be like-minded individuals and people who challenge you. Their success inspires and challenges you. I love to be around people. I love to listen to great singers, people who can sing better than me because they challenge me to sing better. They challenge me to do what I do better. You see, I love to be around great thinkers because to me, great thinkers and great orators, those who know how to speak well, they make the best preachers, great thinkers and great speakers. Yeah, exactly. Not great hoopers. No, because you can hoop and still not say nothing. You be saying yeah, and I be like saying yeah to what? What we saying? Yeah, too. So you gotta know what your goal is. And then here's the last one, y'all. You ready? The last one is take action. You got to do something. Potential is meaningless if we're not going to take action. You got to get up and do something. Lethargy will set in. Being sedentary, being do nothing sets in and creates a character in you that's called critic and complainer. But you got to challenge yourself to take action. I'm going to do all the things that I set out to do. I'm going to find the people who should be on my support team. I'm going to be ready for my next opportunity. The next test, the next challenge, I'm going to meet it head on. I'm not going to run away from it. I'm going to be real prepared. I'm going to be well read. I'm going to be doing all the things I need to do so that the challenge won't overcome me. That's exactly what I need. That's what I'm going to do. Right? I got to take proactive steps toward my goals and my dreams. I got to get myself together, right? Mary says, you got to get yourself together, got someplace to go, right? Exactly. I got to learn how to manage my time well. I got to learn how to tap into my support system when I need it. I got to be consistent. Let me say that again. I got to be consistent. Let me say that one more time for the person in the back. I got to be consistent and disciplined and focused and committed. Huh? Because you're never going to get there just talking about it. You got to take action. I got to put in the necessary time and effort to get what I say I want, to actualize my potential. We want better leadership? Get up and do something. Let's get up and do something. You want better people in office? Let's get up and do something. Put people in there. But you got to do something. You got to get up and take action. That's it. Here are the six in review. Self-awareness, maximizing your potential. Number one, self-awareness, knowing what your strengths and weaknesses are. Number two, goal setting, set the right goals. Number three, continuous learning, learning what you don't currently know. Number four, embrace the challenge. Embrace the challenge. Be ready to face the challenge when it comes. Number five, build you a correct and adequate support system. And then number six, you got to get up and do something. You got to take action. Listen, I see the runway, and I know we've had a wonderful day, but I got to take one more. I need y'all to keep it locked right here on The Culture Call.
5: 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And if things don't work out, we take another shot, right? I want you to join us tonight for music, laughter, and encouragement on The Nightly Spirit.
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10: Hello, WTSK audience. 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Now, I work in insurance, so our family member had a life insurance policy, but I couldn't help but think, you know, what if we didn't have one? 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I am very thankful for life insurance and the policy that we had, because this is a reality. And if I could help you, please give me a call. 205-712-4888. 205-712-4888.
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13: A 14-year-old boy has been arrested and charged with making a terrorist threat that closed Perry County schools Monday. Alabama Cattlemen's Association CEO Aaron Beasley asking President Trump to not allow cheap foreign beef imports hurt Alabama's industry.
14: Our hope is that that action would be rescinded and that there would be no flooding of the market with this foreign beef.
13: West Alabama provides almost 20% of the state's cattle inventory. Alabama plays Tacoma at 2 this afternoon in the Little League World Series. Don Hartley, Townsquare Media, Tuscaloosa.
15: This is a world premiere.
4: Well, family, I see the runway. That's right. We are landing this plane. But we've had an amazing conversation today, and I think it's been helpful to help our community. Yeah, both individually and collectively, that we understand all of us have a place and have a space to actualize our potential. I want us to make a pact to do better, to do all that we need to do to advance without excuse. There is an axiom that we have at our church called excellence without excuse. And years ago, I preached that series, maybe about 20, 25 years ago. I did a series called Excellence Without Excuse. And just talking about how in our daily lives, this, the Word of God, the Bible, has to become a life plan, a plan of execution, a plan by the standard with which we measure ourselves and what we do, not just external plan or expectation of other people, but we have to be excellent. Excellent is his name. And so if we're going to do things in his name, then we're going to have to make sure that everything we do is excellent, because to not be excellent or to not to hold up a particular standard or to be derelict in our duty and obligation to all of the gifting and the talents and the potential and the purpose and, you know, the word, all these different kinds of things that he's given us, insight, then boo-hoo on us. It's problematic for us, right? And then we're not living the word and living the way that we should live to magnify him. So that whole idea of excellence without excuse. So that's excellence in education, not just excellence when you come to church, not just excellence on the choir, the praise team, not just excellence in preaching, being a deacon or whatever, you know, other staff member, but excellence in life, an excellent husband, an excellent wife. What does that mean? An excellent child, an excellent young person, excellent on your job, right? Excellent wherever you show up, whatever room you show up, you are branded by the mark called excellence. And that's what I want us to understand today, that we have been called to an excelling way, to excel in life. Not to just demur and to retreat and to back up or to run away from the hard things, from the things that seem difficult. No, we have to stand in a place to where I'm going to do my best. Yeah, I know that I come with, you know, idiosyncrasies and things in my bloodline and my generations that I didn't have anything to do with. It just passed along with me. I come with a level of iniquity, a level of leaning and potential to do certain things. But it becomes incumbent upon me to make choices and decisions that I don't imprison my life by the bad decisions coursing in me of others. I'm not going to wake up something and use it as an excuse for where I am in life. No, I'm going to be excellent. And that's my charge to you today, Culture Call, is for you to find a place where you individually and corporately can be excellent. Excellent in what you do. Maximize your potential. Do all that he has given you to do and will to do it. Absolutely. And you watch how life turns around and watch how our community is stronger for it. Listen, at the end of every phone call, my grandmama and my mama used to say, I love you a bushel. I love you a peck, and I love you a hug around the neck. This has been your boy, Bishop L. Spencer Smith, right here on The Culture Call. That's right, Praise 93.3 FM, 790 WTSK, The Truth. And I am wishing you an amazing day. Hey, you might have missed it all, but guess what? I'll be back in the morning from 10 to 12, right back here, inspiring, encouraging, yeah, and even doing a little push into you to be your best self so that we can have the community that we need to have. Until then, I love you a lot, and there ain't nothing you can do about it. Spread love, spread peace, spread joy. Y'all have a great day.
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0: thinking, man, where has God been in my life? 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And always remember that what God has for you is indeed for you. Here's the Miami Mass Choir.
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0: With SRN News, I'm Bob Agnew in Washington. The financial markets responding well today to a lot of turmoil in the world around them, but not worrying that much about it. There was another ship attacked in the Strait of Hormuz. That is likely to have an upward pressure on oil and downward pressure on stocks, one would think. But right now, the Dow is up by 63 points, the NASDAQ up 177, and the S&P 500 in positive territory. It's up close to 20 points. The U.S. Supreme Court has delivered an initial victory to the administration in its bid to strengthen mail ballot security ahead of the 2026 midterm elections. Meanwhile, South Carolina voters, among those headed to the polls this primary Tuesday, they're holding a special runoff election to see who will replace Senator Lindsey Graham. Also at SRNnews.com, President Trump and the Education Secretary Linda McMahon hosted students and their parents at the White House on Monday. This is SRN News.
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1: Here's your Tuscaloosa and West Alabama forecast. Blistering sunshine, high temperatures this afternoon at 96 with a gentle northeast breeze. Heading into the evening, clear skies, cool temperatures tonight down to 74. Sunny, another hot day tomorrow, but an afternoon shower or storm chance returns. High tomorrow, 95, and more of the same as we look ahead to Thursday, 93. An afternoon shower or storm is possible. Richard DeWedding at the Weather Channel for Town Square Media, Tuscaloosa.
2: It's 92 degrees in Tuscaloosa.
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Oh, work it out for me. Lord, I trust you.

As Pastor Mike Jr., I got it, I got it. And this is the day the Lord has made. Let us rejoice and be glad in it. 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
1: Mayor Walt Maddox is warning the dozens of agencies that receive money from the city to expect a closer look at how it's being spent in the months to come. A 14-year-old has been arrested and charged with making a terrorist threat that shut down schools in Perry County yesterday. And West Alabama lawmakers say flock cameras are important crime-solving tools but need significant oversight, a topic expected to spark debate during next year's legislative session. For the details on these stories and more free coverage of local news, get connected at TuscaloosaThread.com.
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0: Don't feel me now, Kanye West, Jesus Walks. 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
0: God can do all things.
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0: Lord, I love you. Nia Allen on Praise with TJ. When you love someone, isn't it good to just remind them that you love them? You may know that your husband or your wife loves you, but to hear them say it each and every day is important, right? Lord, I love you. We need to make sure we love on Jesus as much as we can each and every day. He gets us through the day, right? Stay close. Coming right back. I've got more music on the way to keep you encouraged. Give me 7 minutes. Fred Hammond with a classic. He's up next on Praise with
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2: That's our new time, Balak. New in Washington, tensions continue to simmer between the U.S. and Canada. On the trade front, Canada set to announce retaliatory tariffs today against the U.S. after relations broke down sharply on Monday. President Trump told Canadian leaders to, in his words, fall in line or face consequences far worse than existing tariffs. Canada's Prime Minister Mark Carney accused Washington of trying to subordinate Canada. Long lines have formed outside gas stations in Iran's capital as people rush to fill their tanks amid fuel shortages, fears of higher prices, and new U.S. sanctions. Today, drivers reported waits of 2 hours or longer. Washington is increasing economic pressure in hopes of forcing Iran to make concessions to bring an end to the war. An oil tanker was disabled after being struck by an unknown projectile off the coast of Oman, underscoring shipping risks through the Strait of Hormuz. On Wall Street right now, the Dow is up by 78 points. This is SRN News.
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1: Here's your Tuscaloosa and West Alabama forecast. Blistering sunshine, high temperatures this afternoon at 96 with a gentle northeast breeze. Heading into the evening, clear skies, cool temperatures tonight down to 74. Sunny, another hot day tomorrow, but an afternoon shower or storm chance returns. High tomorrow, 95, and more of the same as we look ahead to Thursday, 93. An afternoon shower or storm is possible. Richard DeWedding of the Weather Channel for Town Square Media, Tuscaloosa.
2: It's 93 degrees in Tuscaloosa.
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0: dancing like David danced. Fred Hammond with the Spirit of the Lord on Praise with TJ. Here's the new one from Bishop William Murphy. It's called No Failure.
1: He cannot fail. Say it again. Tell him there is no failure. 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

0: There's nobody greater than you, dear Lord. You are the King of Kings and the Lord of Lords, the one and only true and living God. Nobody greater. Nobody greater than you, Vashawn Mitchell. I absolutely love this song. I remember having an opportunity to be on a cruise, and Vashawn Mitchell was singing that out on the deck in the middle of the ocean. And I just sang and sang, and I kind of messed up the video, but nevertheless, I was making a joyful noise while Vashawn Mitchell was singing Nobody Greater. Stay close. Coming right back. I've got more music on the way to keep you encouraged. The Clark Sisters with a classic. You haven't heard this one in a minute. It's up next on Praise With...
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2: Mayor Walt Maddox is warning the dozens of agencies that receive money from the city to expect a closer look at how it's being spent in the months to come. A 14-year-old has been arrested and charged with making a terrorist threat that shut down schools in Perry County yesterday. And West Alabama lawmakers say flock cameras are important crime-solving tools but need significant oversight, a topic expected to spark debate during next year's legislative session. For the details on these stories and more free coverage of local news, get connected at TuscaloosaThread.com.
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It's Tasha Cobbs Leonard on your number one gospel station. Praise 93, 790 WTSK, the truth. I'm Minister Chris King with you. The Commanded for Your Health, Men's Health and Education Fair is coming up. It's going to be September 14th at the Sports Atrium at the VA Hospital from 10 a.m. until 2 p.m. And they'll be talking about controlling blood pressure and getting it checked regularly and so much more, plus free haircuts and massages, flu shots, and lunch will be served to all the veterans too, the first 100 veterans. So come out and join them on September 14th at the VA Hospital, 10 a.m. until 2 p.m. at the Sports Atrium here in Tuscaloosa. All right, hope you're doing well. What you up to on this, thrilling and terrific Tuesday? All right, we're having a good time with you inside the afternoon praise party. Here's Jason Nelson, All Things Brand New.

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0: Oh, yes, you got the word today. Praise 93.790 WTSK, the True Tuscaloosa's Inspiration Station. Daryl Pettis and Take Two, and they're going to be on the Stellars. Yes, they are. Yes, I'm telling you, on the pre-show, we had some church. And then before that, yeah, Beverly Crawford. Check out the app. You will see how a new study shows just how hard Alabama works. You can check it out on the app, plus fall practice. We got camp practice from the University of Alabama. Check it out on the app right now. I want to remind you, too, that you need to join the back-to-school rally. It's going to be at the Christ Baptist Church tomorrow, August 26th at 6:30 p.m. on Greensboro Avenue. It's free. They're going to give away over 50 backpacks and first come, first serve, so much more. They're going to have Dr. Yolanda Page of Stillman College, and also going to have Glorified live in concert, too. And they have Terrence Isaac with Praise and Worship, hosted by Pastor Will Sterling, and Dr. Renzio Daniel is the host pastor, so don't miss out on that. On the way, I got more for you next. It's Tuesday. It's time
1: to turn up the radio. Happy Tuesday, family. You know, life is like a camera. You focus on what's important, then you capture the good times, and then we develop from the negatives. And if things don't work out, we take another shot, right? I want you to join us tonight for music, laughter, and encouragement on The Nightly Spirit. It's your girl, darling, darling, darling, darling, Dolly
2: McCoy, The Nightly Spirit. SRN News, I'm Bob Agnew in Washington. And the Supreme Court has delivered an initial victory to the Trump administration in its effort to strengthen mail-in ballot security ahead of the 2026 midterm elections. In a 6-3 ruling, the justice had lifted a lower court injunction blocking key provisions of the president's executive order in California and 22 other states. A sad day today for country music fans around the country and music fans of all kinds. Dolly Parton, a beloved music and film star known for her vibrant personality and poignant songwriting, has died. She was 80 years old. Her career spanned decades with well-known hits like Jolene and I Will Always Love You. Born in Tennessee, she rose from very humble beginnings to become a country music icon, and her partnership with Porter Wagoner had helped launch her career. She later became a successful actor and businesswoman on her own. Dolly Parton dead at the age of 80. This is SRN News.
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2: Here's your Tuscaloosa and West Alabama forecast. Blistering sunshine, high temperatures this afternoon at 96 with a gentle northeast breeze. Heading into the evening, clear skies, cool temperatures tonight down to 74. Sunny, another hot day tomorrow, but an afternoon shower or storm chance returns. High tomorrow, 95, and more of the same as we look ahead to Thursday, 93. An afternoon shower or storm is possible. Richard DeWedding at the Weather Channel for Town Square Media, Tuscaloosa.
3: It's 95 degrees in Tuscaloosa.
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Praise 93.790 WTSK. That's your Kelly Price taking us back. I'm Minister Chris King with you on this Tuesday. Remember, Bible trivia comes up at 4 o'clock today. The Weeping Mary Baptist Church with their family and friends day celebration is this Sunday, August 30th at 11 a.m. Everyone is invited. The reunion choir will be there too. Pastor Ricky J. McKinney is host pastor. And revival starts at the Mount Nebo Baptist Church in Elrod, Alabama, coming up starting tonight through Thursday night, 7 p.m. nightly. They have Pastor Robert Moore of the Providence Baptist Church of Ethelsville as the guest evangelist. Everyone is invited. Pastor Frederick Seely is the host pastor. You got any church or community news? We need to know about it. 142 Skyler Boulevard in Tuscaloosa, and we will get it on for you here on Praise 93. All right, here's Marvin Sapp. He'll be on the Stellars coming up this weekend. 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

0: Oh, yes, never shall forget what you've done for me. 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They'll be having the 132nd North Alabama Annual Conference. 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Anthony Walker is the presiding prelate, and Pastor Terry Cole is the host pastor, so you don't want to miss out on that with them. 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
2: Mayor Walt Maddox is warning the dozens of agencies that receive money from the city to expect a closer look at how it's being spent in the months to come. A 14-year-old has been arrested and charged with making a terrorist threat that shut down schools in Perry County yesterday. And West Alabama lawmakers say flock cameras are important crime-solving tools but need significant oversight, a topic expected to spark debate during next year's legislative session. For the details on these stories and more free coverage of local news, get connected at TuscaloosaThread.com.
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J.J. Hairston on Praise 93.7 WTSK. The truth. Now time for some birthdays today. I want to say happy birthday to Sister Amaya Carter. Sister Amaya Carter. Also, happy birthday to Sister Doris Simmons today. Sister Doris Simmons, happy birthday to her. And then also, happy birthday to Sister Parker Paxton today. Happy birthday as well. And then also, want to say a happy wedding anniversary to Brother Craig, to Brother Philip and Sister Tanisha Craig today. Want to say happy wedding anniversary goes out to them. Also, happy birthday to Sister Linda Stewart today. Sister Linda Stewart, happy birthday to her. And also, happy birthday as well goes over to Sister Gina Small. Sister Gina Small, Dr. Geronda Richardson. Happy birthday to Dr. Richardson. Sister Madison Stewart, happy birthday to her as well. And then also, want to say a happy birthday as well goes over to none other than Sister Karen Montgomery and also to Brother Antoine Edwards today. And also want to say a happy birthday too goes over to none other than Sister Mary King today and also Sister Meredith Cummings as well. And Brother Christopher Rollins today, Sister Jessica Rice, Pastor Raymond Cole down in Aliceville. Cannot forget about him. And then also want to say happy birthday as well to Brother Orlando Moore. Happy birthday to him today. Brother Titus Horace up there in Birmingham as well. And also to Brother Tony Burden. If today is your birthday, happy birthday to you. Today's your wedding anniversary. Happy wedding anniversary to you too. From all of us here at Praise 93.3. 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

got a praise on go today. Canton Jones on your number one gospel station. Praise 93.790 WTSK. That you hot out there around 93 degrees. And I'm glad and excited to be with you on this terrific Tuesday Bible trivia coming up at 4 o'clock. So make sure you're tuned in for Bible trivia. And remember, Founders Day celebration will be at the Faith Refuge Apostolic Church on Peanut Hill. Coming up Founders Day, Sunday, September the 6th at 4 o'clock p.m. honoring the late, great Bishop George T. Craig. And the speaker will be Elder Billy Clark. Elder Billy Clark of Indianapolis, Indiana, will be the guest evangelist. Everyone is invited. Bishop Mary Craig is the host pastor up there on Peanut Hill. And revival is going to continue tonight and tomorrow night at 6:30 p.m. at the Bentonville Missionary Baptist Church in Tuscaloosa over there in Cottondale, Alabama. They will have Pastor Christopher Riley of the New Zion Pilgrim Missionary Baptist Church of Columbus, Mississippi, is the guest evangelist. Pastor Curtis Travis is host pastor. All right. I don't know about you, but I want you to know you can make on Praise 93. Here's Will Smith.

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Praise 93.790 WTSK. The Jew JJ Hairston. I'm Minister Chris King with you. The Independent Free Will Pentecostal Church of America will have their fifth Sunday fellowship this Sunday, August 30th at 9:45 a.m. in Fayette, Alabama, at the Grace Free Will Pentecostal Church. And special guests include Pastor Linda Prude of Bethlehem Free Will Pentecostal Church, Pastor Ron Miller of Shiloh Free Will Pentecostal Church, and also Pastor Rosie Giles of New Zion Free Will Pentecostal Church. Pastor David Bonner is the host pastor, so do not miss out on that. And remember, the Pleasant Hill Baptist Church, where Fall Revival is coming up Monday through Wednesday, September 21st through the 23rd, 6 p.m. nightly. Special guests include Pastor Waltell Hawkins Jr. of Dry Creek Baptist Church, Pastor Clarence Tunstall of Fellowship Baptist Church, and Pastor Wayne Davis of New Home Baptist Church. Everyone is invited. Pastor Michael Royster is host pastor. All right, he's on Praise 93, here's Darrell Walls.

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want to thank you, sir, right now. That's Darius Gladney on Praise 93.790 WTSK. The truth, it is the afternoon praise party. And I want you to check out the latest on the Doss family lawsuit against DCH. Also, you can check out, too, the QB has been settled at the University of Alabama. And you can find out what he said to Austin Mack, the backup quarterback. And

0: So you can see about the new Raising Cane's open in Tuscaloosa. Check it out on the app. And want to remind you as well that you need to be a part of the great time for Fall Revival coming up at the Mount Carmel Community Church, coming up September 9th through the 11th, 7 p.m. nightly. Elder Terry Ball, Washington Temple Church of God in Christ, Ralph, Alabama, will be the guest evangelist. My good friend, Pastor Demetrius Smith, is the host pastor. All right, we got Bible trivia coming up at 4 o'clock. Watch out for the kids as they get out of school.
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2: With SRN News, I'm Bob Agnew in Washington. Dolly Parton, a beloved music and film star known for her vibrant personality and poignant songwriting, has passed away at the age of 80. And she is known for such hits that became so popular, like Jolene and I Will Always Love You. She was born in Tennessee in very simple upbringing, but became a country music icon and well-loved around the world in all markets. It's a closely watched race as a late senator. Lindsey Graham's sister is in a runoff race in South Carolina today. Voters heading to the polls in a Senate runoff between Republican Darlene Graham and Republican Ralph Norman, and they'll decide who gets on the ballot for the midterms in November. The Supreme Court has delivered an initial victory to the Trump administration in its effort to strengthen mail-in ballot security ahead of the 2026 midterms. On Wall Street right now, the Dow is up 135 points. This is SRN News.
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2: Here's your Tuscaloosa and West Alabama forecast. Our thunder chances are on the way back for the midweek. We'll see a generally clear sky tonight, though, a low of 73. And while there could be some widely scattered storms Wednesday afternoon, it doesn't look really widespread, 96 the high. Thursday, a good chance of showers and storms. Might be some heavy rainfall, highs in the low 90s. End of the week by Friday, just a few scattered storms left over, otherwise partly sunny with highs in the low 90s. Weekend appears dry again, sunshine in mid-90s, lows in the low to mid-70s. This is meteorologist Mark Thibodeau from the Weather Channel for Town Square Media, Tuscaloosa.
3: It's 96 degrees in Tuscaloosa.
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Oyez all to thee today, praise. 93 PB Winans inside the afternoon praise party. Where Holy Ghost party just don't stop. I'm Minister Chris King hanging out with you as always. And we're having a good time on this terrific Tuesday. I want you to stay hydrated. It's hot out there. Yes, it is. We want to welcome all our college students back to town too, listening to us and so much more. And we're glad to have you. Are you enjoying yourself? Labor Day's coming too soon. Can you believe it? Time is just flying, I'm telling you. The 126-year anniversary celebration for the Plum Grove Baptist Church is coming up this Sunday, August 30th at 3 p.m. Pastor Larry D. Williams of the Pleasant Valley Baptist Church will be the guest evangelist. My good friend Pastor Corey Savage is the host pastor. You don't want to miss out on that with them. And then also, too, I want you to get ready as well for the Westside Church of Christ. They're going to be having their college ministry, connecting with them. Come out and join them at the Westside Church of Christ if you need to connect. They're located on 17th Street in Tuscaloosa for all the college students. Here's Just You Wait. Here's Nia Allen and Major.

0: Yes, thank you, Lord. That's Travis Green and Kiara Shit Kelly on your number one gospel station, Praise 93-790 WTSK, The Truth, your number one gospel station. I'm Minister Chris King with you, and remember, you can check us out on the app, and we got everything you need to know right there for you, okay? The third pastoral appreciation coming up from a good friend, Dr. Kendra Walker Jacobs, is this Sunday, August 30th at the St. Paul AME Church on Old Greensboro Road in Tuscaloosa. At 10:30 a.m., they will have Pastor Dr. Jacqueline Long of the St. Thomas AME Church of Greensboro, Alabama. The 2 o'clock climax service, they will have Bishop David Evans of Greater Faith Church of Moundville. Everyone is invited. Come out and worship with them. They will have an outdoor barbecue fellowship right after the service, so dress comfortably. Everyone is invited. Of course, Dr. Kendra Walker Jacobs, she is the host pastor. All right, got Bible trivia coming up at 4 o'clock.
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14: Mayor Walt Maddox is warning the dozens of agencies that receive money from the city to expect a closer look at how it's being spent in the months to come. A 14-year-old has been arrested and charged with making a terrorist threat that shut down schools in Perry County yesterday. And West Alabama lawmakers say flock cameras are important crime-solving tools but need significant oversight, a topic expected to spark debate during next year's legislative session. For the details on these stories and more free coverage of local news, get connected at TuscaloosaThread.com.
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me mercy, mercy. Praise 93.790 WTSK. The truth is the afternoon praise party. PJ Morton there. The St. Mark AME Church will have an evening of grace gala fundraiser October 17th at 5 o'clock at the Maccabee Activity Center. Semi-formal attire. Events tickets only $35. And you can purchase them on the Gillify app or in the more. Special comedian will be Sister Miss Nidra and saxophonist Willie Jazanova Davis. Dinner, dancing, and so much more. And of course, Dr. Carmen Walker Ellaby. She is the host pastor. You don't want to miss that good time with them. All right. And remember, too, the Family and Friends Day will be at the Deliverance of Praise Tabernacle August 30th, this Sunday at 4 o'clock. Food, fun, fellowship, giveaways. And Evangelist Ivana Gardner of Temple of Glory Church will be the guest evangelist. Pastor Stanley and Lady C are the host pastors. Here's Ricky Dillon, because when I of the goodness of Jesus.

Praise 93.3 and 790 WTSK Tuscaloosa, bringing hope and inspiration to Alabama.

for Jesus today. Tony Bush and the Deeks on Praise. 93-790 WTSK. The Truth Minister Chris King with you. Before that, Jane Hancock with Just Believe. Let's pray right now. We're going to pray for our sick and shut-in and bereaved families, those behind prison bars, everyone in the nursing homes, mental institutions, Bryce VA Hospital, DCH, Tuscaloosa, DCH, Northport, everyone at the county jail, Taylor Hart, everyone in the county jail, everyone in prison. We're praying for everyone in rehab. We're praying for our local businesses, churches, and organizations, praying for our children, praying for one of the city, county, and private schools, University of Alabama, Shelton State, Stillman College, UWA. We're praying for our local businesses and churches and organizations, praying for those overseas, those devastated by natural disasters and shootings and killings, and those that are homeless, and praying for our government. And we're praying for everyone everywhere. We're praying for you, too, inside the afternoon praise.

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1: Bass, please.

been good, good, good to me. Chris Wesley, undignified praise here inside the afternoon praise party. We're a Holy Ghost party. Don't stop. Minister Chris King with you. Got a chance to see them at the Stellis a couple of weeks ago. We're excited to be with you inside the afternoon praise party. Want to remind you that you need to be a part of the Women's Conference down in Bologie, Alabama, at the Miracle Deliverance Temple tonight at 7 p.m. They will have Apostle Juliet Marshall on Wednesday and for Thursday, Pastor Wilhelmina Williams, and on Friday, Prophetess Tammy Jackson. Everyone is invited. Pastor Martha Henderson, his host pastor. All right, our Bible trivia question. Which book of the Bible ends with a question mark? Which book of the Bible ends with a question mark? Let me know the answer right now on the app. And I see goodness happening all around. On Praise 93-790 WTSK.

0: Yes, we do. We got goodness all around us. Praise 93.7 WTSK, the truth. That's Lisa Noel Smith and the Browns, and I'm Minister Chris King, having a good time with you inside the afternoon praise party. You can check out an interview I'm going to have with Lisa coming up real soon, too, as well. And I want to remind you that Johnson Brothers have the Evening of Praise CD release coming up this Sunday, August 30th at 3:45 p.m. They will have Skylar Patterson and Predestined, Drake Taylor and the Spiritual Harmonizers, Monty Maddox and Highly Favored, the Shallow Spirituals, and Dwayne Charleston and Company. And we have Praise and Worship with Minister Darius Gladney. MC will be Pastor Tracy Sanders. That's coming up with the Johnson Brothers in Greensboro at the Pleasant Grove Baptist Church on Highway 14. Evening of Praise this Sunday at 3:45 p.m. All right, you got any church or community news, let me know. 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
1: 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Listen, we're going to talk about everything that's going on in Tuscaloosa and the surrounding areas, even across the country. 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

0: With SRN News, I'm Bob Agnew in Washington. President Trump is reacting to the passing of country music legend Dolly Parton, who has passed away at the age of 80, calling her one of a kind. The president says he's ordered American flags to be lowered to half-staff for the following week. The U.S. Supreme Court has delivered an initial victory to the Trump administration in its effort to strengthen mail ballot security ahead of the 2026 midterm elections. President Trump, the Education Secretary Linda McMahon, hosted students and parents at the White House on Monday, and the president pointed out the construction underway, comparing the White House ballroom he's making to the Great Hall of the People built in Beijing in the late 1950s. He says he would like the Chinese premier to see that construction underway, as he is soon to pay a visit to Washington. On Wall Street, it was a strong session. The Dow at the closing bell up 160 points, the NASDAQ up 171. This is SRN News.
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1: Here's your Tuscaloosa and West Alabama forecast. Our thunder chances are on the way back for the midweek. We'll see a generally clear sky tonight, though, a low of 73. And while there could be some widely scattered storms Wednesday afternoon, it doesn't look really widespread, 96 the high. Thursday, a good chance of showers and storms, might be some heavy rainfall, highs in the low 90s. End of the week by Friday, just a few scattered storms left over, otherwise partly sunny with highs in the low 90s. Weekend appears dry again, sunshine in mid-90s, lows in the low to mid-70s. This is meteorologist Mark Thibodeau from the Weather Channel for Town Square Media, Tuscaloosa.
2: It's 95 degrees in Tuscaloosa.
3: This report is sponsored by Tuscaloosa Traffic Now from the Townsend Nissan Traffic Center. A very good afternoon to you on your Tuesday. A couple of things going on right now. If you're traveling on 2059 eastbound at McFarland, we do have a disabled vehicle. And also on 2059 on the westbound lanes at Skyland Boulevard, another report of a stall there. As far as traffic on McFarland, you're not doing too shabby here between 15th and University. With your Tuscaloosa Traffic Now, I'm Tammy.
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6: I am a witness for the Lord. Come on, do it again. Say, neighbor, I am a sanctified witness.

Oh, yeah. Be a witness for the Lord today. Praise 93.790 WTSK, the True Tuscaloosa's inspiration station. It's totally for him. I'm Minister Chris King. And in breaking and sad news, if you have not heard, Dolly Parton, the country singer and actress and so much more, has passed away at the age of 80 years old today. Dolly Parton passed away at the age of 80. And for more details, go to praise933.com for more details on that. And, of course, she will be missed. Our Bible trivia question is a very unique one. What book of the Bible ends with a question mark? What book of the Bible ends with a question mark? Let me know the answer right now on the app. Here's Jabari Johnson.

0: Oh, yes, his favorite today. You are God's favorite. That's Corinne Hawthorne on Praise 93.790 WTSK. The Truth, country music icon and global superstar Dolly Parton has passed away at the age of 80 years of age today. For more details on that, go to praise93.3.com. And, of course, she will be missed. And I want to remind you, too, that the trial sermon and embarkment ceremony for Minister Tamirian Bush will be at the Mount Calvary Baptist Church in Carrollton, Alabama, Sunday, September 27th at 2:30 p.m. And Pastor James Bush is the host pastor, and that's for Minister Tamirian Bush doing his trial sermon. All right, we got more on the way. Get those Bible trivia answers in. What book of the Bible ends with a question mark?
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23: 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Catch the high school football scoreboard report with scores from West Alabama teams and game highlights on the Tuscaloosa Threat app, presented by 4th District Congressman Robert Adderholt.
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25: Tuscaloosa traffic now from the Townsend Nissan Traffic Center. A couple of disabled vehicles in the area, and both are on 2059. Now, first, on the eastbound lanes at McFarland, you have one stall, and on 2059 westbound at Skyland Boulevard, watch out for that disabled vehicle. We've got some heavy traffic bunched up in the area of Skyland and McFarland. That intersection's a bit busy for you right now, as well as 2059 at McFarland, and again, we've got a stall vehicle there. So, and with your Tuscaloosa traffic now, Tammy Thomas.
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27: Mayor Walt Maddox is warning the dozens of agencies that receive money from the city to expect a closer look at how it's being spent in the months to come.

0: A 14-year-old has been arrested and charged with making a terrorist threat that shut down schools in Perry County yesterday. And West Alabama lawmakers say flock cameras are important crime-solving tools but need significant oversight, a topic expected to spark debate during next year's legislative session. For the details on these stories and more free coverage of local news, get connected at TuscaloosaThread.com.
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2: 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Getting close to 5 o'clock, your scripture of the day is on the way. And our Bible trivia question today is, what book of the Bible ends with a question mark? What book of the Bible ends with a question mark? Let me know the answer right now on the app, okay? All right. And there's a monkey on the loose in Tuscaloosa. The police are looking for it. For more details, go to praise93.3.com. Here's the Carter Cortez.

0: my God did it. Yes, he did it. Praise 93.790 WTSK. The truth is the afternoon praise part. It's the last hour. And hope you had a blessed day at work, home, and school. And buckle up, drive safely. Be careful out there as you head to the house on this hot Tuesday. And our Bible trivia question is, what book of the Bible ends in a question mark? What book of the Bible ends in a question mark? Let me know the answer right now on the app. Also, sad day, Dolly Parton has passed away at the age of 80 years of age today. For more details, go to the app or praise933.com as well. She will be missed. And I want to remind you, too, that the Family and Friends Day will be at the Weeping Mary Baptist Church this Sunday, August 30th at 11 a.m. Come out and join them. Pastor Ricky J. McKinney is the host pastor. Your scripture today is on the way, too. Here's Tamla Mann. Hello, God.
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1: Well, y'all, there's a little song that my grandmother taught me a long time ago.

praise. 93.790 WTSK. That you the prayer room. That's Jarrell Smalls and company. It is the afternoon praise party. Our Bible trivia question today was, what book of the Bible ends with a question mark? What book of the Bible ends with a question mark on our Bible Trivia Tuesday question? A lot of y'all got some books in here. Some of y'all got it right. Some of you didn't. It comes from the book of Jonah. Jonah 4:11, and it says, "And I should have not concerned for the great city of Nineveh, in which there are more than 120,000 people who cannot tell their right hand from their left, and also many animals." So there was a question mark there that the Lord was asking there. So if you said the book of Jonah, you got it right. Jonah is the book of the Bible that ends with a question mark. I want to shout out to Down Home, Sister Betty, and so many more that got the answer right. I appreciate you. All right. Hey, on the way, your scripture today is coming up next. It's Fresh Start Worship.

The soundtrack to your faith-filled day is right here on Praise 93.3, Tuscaloosa's inspiration station. Yeah.

0: praying. Clap your hands today. Praise 93 at the meeting. That's my boy, that Keelante Gavin on Praise 93, 790 WTSK. That you're taking us to church there. Check out the app. You'll see there's a monkey on the loose in Tuscaloosa. The police are trying to find it. And also, too, you can see the fall camp practice at the University of Alabama. Plus, you can also see as well about Dolly Parton passing away at the age of 80 years old. And there's an important message from the county sheriff's department. It's all on the app today. It's now time for our scripture of the day this Tuesday. Our scripture today comes from the book of Amos 9 and 4. Amos 9 and 4 says, I will keep my eye on them. I will keep my eye on them. The book of Amos 9 and 4 is our scripture of the day this Tuesday. In Amos 9, the point is made when God, speaking through the prophet Amos, warns Israel not to think that they can escape judgment for their sins. Though they hide themselves, I will hunt them down, he said. I will keep my eye on them. Nothing escapes the eyes of the all-seeing and all-knowing God. But the warning also came with a message of hope. In verses 11 through 15, God promises restoration. I will restore David's fallen shelter. I will repair its broken walls. After suffering the consequences of their sin, God's people would be restored and given bountiful blessings. Just as God sees our failings, he also sees our repentance. And he's ready to forgive and restore. As we draw comfort from this truth, let's hold on tightly to our holy and righteous God, who is full of mercy and grace. The book of Amos 9:4 is our scripture today. Go check it out.
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2: With SRN News, I'm Keith Peters in Washington. Dolly Parton, the beloved music and film star known for her vibrant personality and poignant songwriting, has died. She was 80 years of age. Her career spanned decades with hits like Jolene and I Will Always Love You. Born in Tennessee, she rose from humble beginnings to become a country music icon. Pennsylvania health officials report that two unvaccinated residents have died after being infected with measles. They are the first measles-related deaths in the U.S. this year, following three last year. The U.S. is experiencing its worst measles year since 1991, with 2,777 cases reported as of Thursday. On Wall Street, the Dow by 180 points. The Nasdaq rose 171. The S&P advanced 24. More details at SRNnews.com.
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6: Here's your Tuscaloosa and West Alabama forecast. Our thunder chances are on the way back for the midweek. We'll see a generally clear sky tonight, though, a low of 73. And while there could be some widely scattered storms Wednesday afternoon, it doesn't look really widespread, 96 the high. Thursday, a good chance of showers and storms. Might be some heavy rainfall, highs in the low 90s. End of the week by Friday, just a few scattered storms left over, otherwise partly sunny with highs in the low 90s. Weekend appears dry again, sunshine in mid-90s, lows in the low to mid-70s. This is meteorologist Mark Thibodeau from the Weather Channel for Town Square Media, Tuscaloosa.
7: It's 97 degrees in Tuscaloosa.
8: Now from the Townsend Nissan Traffic Center, we move along a little on the slower side now that your rush to home is definitely kicking up a gear. On North 4th Freeway, 69 northbound at Union Chapel, traffic is slow back to Clear Lake Street. And we've also got heavy traffic, well, heavy on and off on McFarland in both directions between University and 15th Street. We also have a report of a stalled vehicle on 2059 westbound at Skyland. With your Tuscaloosa traffic now, Tammy Thomas.
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She and Kiera shared there with God is good, and he's good all the time. And all the time, God is good. And the latest in gospel news, congratulations to national gospel recording artist PJ Moore. His latest single, Mercy, is the number one gospel song on the Billboard Gospel Airplay charts this week. So congratulations to him. And number one on Media Base goes to Zacardi Cortez with his new song, Working on Me. Also, too, want to shout out to Lisa Noel Smith and the Brown Singers. 5 wins at the 41st Annual Stellar Awards, and the Stellar Awards will be on your TV set coming up on BET. You don't want to miss it this Sunday at 7 p.m. Central, hosted by Kirk Franklin. And also in sad news, Dolly Parton, a true American icon, first introduced as the little girl from up East Tennessee, who became a global superstar, had over 11 Grammy Awards and so much more, and who showed her philanthropy and love and kindness all throughout the world, has died today at the age of 80 years old. Prayers to her family and friends and everyone she touched around the world. That's the latest in gospel news. Here's Jacalyn Carr. Breakthrough on Praise 93. Can we have-

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0: Mornings, 93.7 WTSK, the True Tuscaloosa's Inspiration Station. I'm Minister Chris King with you today on this Tuesday. I want to remind you, too, that you need to be a part of the Fall Revival, and it's going to be going on August 26th through the 28th in Greensboro, the New Pentecostal Holiness Church, and they will have Pastor Regina Peoples of Apostolic Baptist Church of Jesus Christ of Northport and Elder William Seldom of Faith Apostolic Church out of Birmingham as the guest evangelist. Everyone is invited. Suffragan Bishop Lavetta Long as host pastor. All right, we got one more song, and it's time to go on this Tuesday.
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2: Tuscaloosa traffic now from the Townsend Nissan Traffic Center. Massive delays on Lurline Wallace dealing with this collision at the northbound lanes, by the way, at University. Now, it's got traffic brake lit solid. That's going to take you well past 15th Street. And then we've also got some heavy delays on McFarland right now. Both directions here at 15th Street. Watch out for an accident that's going to back you up there. With your Tuscaloosa traffic now, I'm Tammy Thomas.
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4: Mayor Walt Maddox is warning the dozens of agencies that receive money from the city to expect a closer look at how it's being spent in the months to come. A 14-year-old has been arrested and charged with making a terrorist threat that shut down schools in Perry County yesterday. And West Alabama lawmakers say flock cameras are important crime-solving tools but need significant oversight, a topic expected to spark debate during next year's legislative session. For the details on these stories and more free coverage of local news, get connected at TuscaloosaThread.com.
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6: 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Darlene McCoy is coming up next, 6 on Tatia with the Nightly Spirit. I'll see you back here tomorrow at 2 o'clock. 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

0: up? It's your girl. It's your girl. Happy Tuesday to you. I got me a Christian Puerto Rican up in here.
1: Gloria a Dios.
0: That's my girl, Franco. She hanging out with me today. She said, Gloria a Dios. Well, listen, I love that. I love Gloria a Dios. Say it with me. Gloria a Dios. My Christian Puerto Ricans here. We're going to have a good time tonight in this chat room. So keep it with me. 17 minutes.
2: Make some noise if you know you're blessed. No matter what's going on around you, let this be a reminder.

It is the Nightly Spirit, your girl Darlene, and my Christian Puerto Rican Franco is in the building hanging out with me tonight. And I wanted to talk about something. You know, I think one of the signs that you're getting older and hopefully wiser is discovering that you do not have the time or the energy to attend every argument that you are invited to. You know what I'm saying? Because, listen, there was a time you said something about me, and I'd be like, you know, let's discuss that. I think I'm being misunderstood. Let me explain. You know, you posted something on Facebook, and no, cuz. I got time today. I want to know, you know, what happened along your journey, you know, when something changes inside of you and you start thinking about the cost of your emotions at this time in an argument. And you're like, do I really care enough about this to raise my blood pressure? I want you to call me 1-877-345-7747. What is one thing you refuse to argue about anymore? Just finish the sentence. One thing I refuse to argue about anymore is blank. 1-877-345-7747. Talk to your girl and the Nightly Spirit. Hey.

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11: Traffic is your girl Darlene McCoy
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10: Got a stolen vehicle at the I-20-59 westbound at Skyland Boulevard. North on Lurleen Wallace from 15th Street to McFarland, an 8-minute drive. Road work continues on University Boulevard between Arcadia Drive and Crescent Ridge Road. And also construction on Highway 43 between Mitlary Road and Saraland Road. With your Tuscaloosa traffic now, I'm Lisa Buck.
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0: they're nowhere to be found. Remember, remember, remember, there is a friend. Oh, I love him, I love him.
1: Who will wipe your tears away?
0: I know he will.
1: And if your heart is broken,
0: this is all you have to do.

0: You're in Darlene's chat room. Tell me your name and where you're calling from.
1: Lovejoy.
0: What is one thing you refuse to argue about anymore?
1: Do I care?
0: Yeah.
1: A lot of people want to ask, do you care? Do you really love me? Do you really know what I'm going through? I'm not arguing about that anymore. It's just nonsense if I'm showing you. Why do I have to keep fighting you with that or having a conversation with that when they know that I do care?
0: They got to just understand you. That's just all it is. They just got to understand. I get it.
1: It gets tiresome trying to prove stuff to people, and it don't matter if you love them, if you show them. They still yet going to come and be combative. Do you care? When you're doing the most and not doing enough for yourself, yeah, I care, but I care about me too.
0: Amen. Yes. Yes, yes. She done preached a sermon on here tonight.
1: Hey, I can keep going on, but I'm not. I'm going to give somebody else a chance. But thank you, darling. God bless.
0: Thank you, sis. I'm with her. I'm with her, you know. And it was something that, Franco, that you just ain't arguing with nobody about.
2: My standards.
0: I know, that's right.
2: You either going to meet them or you not. They ain't meant for everybody.
0: My God. The Christian Puerto Rican has spoken. 1-877-345-7747. I want you to finish this sentence for me. One of the things that I am no longer going to argue with anyone about is blank. What's that for you? 1-877-345-7747. Call me in my chat room on the Nightly Spirit.

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14: 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Hey.

0: Darlene's chat room. Tell me your name and where you're calling from.
1: Hey, Darlene. This is Veronique from Arizona.
0: Hey, girl. How you doing?
1: I'm doing good.
0: I'm so glad. What part of Arizona?
1: Phoenix.
0: Phoenix, Arizona. Lord, Arizona, because it's so hot out there. Praise the Lord.
1: Girl, but not hotter than hell.
0: Hey, you ain't going, and you are not going.
1: No, ma'am. The answer to your question, I refuse to argue what's going on in my house and who my God is.
0: Hey, come on here. Now, that's real good. Everybody arguing about who their God is. I don't care who your God is. I know who mine is, though.
1: Amen. I do.
0: I love that. Sis, thank you so much.
1: Yes, I appreciate you taking my call.
0: I appreciate you. Thank you for calling us tonight. 1-877-345-7747. Call me in my chat room on the Nightly Spirit.

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23: Nissan Traffic Center. On Highway 69 North from Old Greensboro Road to Skyland Boulevard, it's an 8-minute drive. West on McFarland from Jack Warner Parkway to Coker, it's a 15-minute drive. Road work continues on Highway 82 between Boswell Road and Shelley Hughes Road. Also, if you're traveling on I-20 East from Foster's to McFarland, it's an 8-minute drive. With your Tuscaloosa traffic now, I'm Lisa Bakke.
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25: It's 4 a.m., Monday, and you're literally sucking baby snot through a tube because she's congested. 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